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Yeah, Snoop Dogg going to be in Vegas, our iHeartRadio Music Festival presented by Capital One with 104.3 My FM. It's Raph. 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

0: right, it's 104.3 MyFM, 90s to now. My name is Raph. Oh, Manny, working overtime today.
1: What's going on? What's going on?
0: 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So you're around doing things in the building. You're filling in for Lisa Fox this week. How's it been this week?
1: Been great. Been great. Got some great callers, doing some great giveaways, doing some preseason tickets for the LA Chargers against the Rams.
0: That's going to be a good one tomorrow at the Levi's Stadium. If you got tickets to that, have fun. Speaking of podcasts, we'll talk about our podcast.
1: That's right, the Flip Culture Podcast. Everybody should start listening because we've got some great guests.
0: First of all, it's about Filipinos, celebrating Filipinos, because if you don't know, Manny and I are both Filipino.
1: That's right.
0: Okay, shout out Cerritos. What up?
1: Hey!
0: But, you know, we want to celebrate our culture and talk to people in Southern California and beyond, right? We want to talk to them and just honor and celebrate the Filipino culture. That's why we call it the Flip Culture.
1: Right. Lots of great Filipinos have, you know, have succeeded. I mean, Bruno Mars, Olivia Rodrigo.
0: Leah Salonga's getting a star on the Hollywood Walk of Fame next week. Crazy. Right?
1: Oh, my gosh. And the food is just amazing. We went to Big Boy Lumpia last week, and we had a great time.
0: Shout out
1: eating.
0: Chef Barb. 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I mean, we're trying to. Who do we have next week? I think we got someone.
1: AJ Raphael.
0: Yes.
1: Ooh, we didn't release that. That's
0: new news right now.
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0: 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We don't pay you overtime for this, though.
1: No, you don't. 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
2: Let's go to the beach. 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

Yeah, by the way, we added to the already star-studded lineup of our iHeartRadio Music Festival presented by Capital One. We added Stella Lefty, the Smashing Pumpkins, Ciara, going to be joining This Girl, Zara Larsson, in September. 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

0: 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Dodgers on the road against the Braves in Atlanta today. 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

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Valentine in the morning. Tomorrow, have a pair of sold-out Bruno Mars tickets. The show at SoFi Stadium, October 3rd. 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
2: Halfway through the week. What up? Mario Courtney Lopez here back behind the mic. Fired up to get to hang with you for the next few hours. A lot of radio fun to get into, including a brand new case in Cordo's court. Plus, got to get back to our game of Name That Tune from yesterday. Mrs. Lopez and I tied guessing Christina Aguilera songs. Couldn't believe it, so we're going to get to part two of that. Hand out a good deed, Lopez-y. Dig into our mentions to see what's on your mind. And just a few songs away from more proof, this year is just flying by. So turn it up and let's do it. You're on with Mario Courtney Lopez.

0: I'm Mario Lopez, keeping the music and fun coming your way as Frasier quickly tells us what's new on TV and streaming.
1: The Airport Chaplain premieres on Netflix. It's an Australian drama starring Hugo Weaving as an unconventional airport chaplain who bends rules to help people clashing with his new boss. Is it his boss God?
0: Wait a minute. Are there airport chaplains? Is this a made-up position? I'm not aware of airport
1: chaplains. I did not know that there were, but after reading this, I think it makes sense that there would be.
0: Well, now I have to quickly chat GPT. Is there such a thing as an airport chaplain? Let's see. We're doing it on the spot. Thinking. Come on. It's supposed to be quick here. Yes! Many major airports have airport chaplains.
1: All right.
0: Who provide spiritual care, prayer, counseling, and crisis support to travelers and airport employees. They're usually based in a chapel or meditation room and may represent different faiths, including Catholic priests. You have an information desk or an airline rep, contact the airport chaplain.
1: And then they'll meet with you.
0: I had no idea. That's a real thing. Look at that.
1: I feel like I might do this to get a prayer before my next flight.
0: Wow. Oh, wow. Look at that. We learned something today.
1: Death of a Pastor's Wife, a Netflix true crime docuseries. It examines the life and mysterious death of Micah Miller, wife of a South Carolina pastor.
0: Ooh, that sounds good.
1: And The Simpsons Yellow.

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It's your boy Mario Lopez, all fired up because my Chargers are taking part of some preseason action. So catch every play on the home of the LA Chargers, our sister station, KFI AM 640, 7 p.m. tomorrow night. 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
2: You know, I can't believe I'm saying this, but we are only 4 months away from Santa sliding down the chimney. Is that crazy or what? Mario Lopez here. Yep, Christmas. Just 4 months away, and if you haven't been as good as you should, there's still time to right some wrongs with Santa. According to the North Pole, everyone gets wiped from Santa's naughty list on January 1st. And everyday actions determine which list we're on throughout the year. So a couple good deeds can keep you on the nice list. That's, of course, the goal. If you fear you might be on the bad list, Santa's forgiving. So those in the know say a letter of apology goes a long way. Maybe go above and beyond on those chores the rest of the year.
3: Can I include that apology in my letter of the list of things I want?
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2: I imagine it's a little like Catholic Church. 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

0: You're on Mario Lopez. More music and fun coming your way after we squeeze in a look at the buzz, because we're slowly getting more details about Taylor Swift and Travis Kelce's wedding. All these weeks later, Adam Scott from Severance talked about it on the Today Show yesterday. He said how real the ceremony was. Adam said, you had the sense that these are just people who love each other. It was kind of on a grand scale, but at its core, it just feels like a regular wedding with two people coming together. He also said everyone teared up, and it was really lovely event. Didn't we discuss the vows took like a half hour each?
1: Yeah, and she sang some of hers as well.
0: Whoa, marathon. 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

0: I'm Mario Courtney Lopez, letting you know that you might want to set a reminder for iHeartRadio One-on-One with Sarah Bareilles. She is back with a new album, Good Grief, out Friday.
1: And she's sitting down with us for an in-depth interview to talk about her song, Just a Kid, the inspiration behind the album, and her upcoming documentary. 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

Mariah just a few songs away from Cordo's Court. Mario Lopez here. And while my wife transforms into Judge Cordo, I'm going to quickly remind you that she's here to help you out. So if you find yourself in a pickle, maybe a disagreement with a friend or a family member, or just feel like you've been wronged in some way, go ahead and slide into our DMs over on Instagram @onwithMarioLopez. And hang tight. We're going to come back with today's case.

0: Courtney Lopez. I'm taking another trip to Courtney's court for a fresh case. This week's case comes from Chelsea. She says, my son and his fiance have decided to get married in Australia for some reason. The issue is I have an insane fear of flying and I refuse to get on an airplane. My son is still asking me for some financial help with a wedding and I really don't think I want to help pay for a wedding I can't attend. My son knows I have this fear and always have, yet he allowed his fiance to choose Australia as a location. What should I do here? Now, I know it's your corner, but I think an important detail she left out is his fiance from Australia and is her family there? Or are they just planning a destination wedding?
1: The way she worded it makes me just seem they just planned a destination wedding. Because obviously,
0: there's two different answers, I think, for if she is from Australia and she just didn't mention.
1: Well, if she is from Australia, that's a completely different situation. I mean, how can you argue with that? But if she isn't from Australia and they are still asking you to pay for it, knowing that, you know, we all have our fears and you have to, you know,
0: respect
1: them and take that into consideration, I don't see why you should pay if you can't go.
0: Yeah, you're the mom. It's not like you're some random friend.
1: But here's the thing. If I were her son and if I was in this situation, I would do something small back home that my mom could be a part of that she could put money to, not the Australia one.
0: That's a good compromise.
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conversations with all the awesome people who dropped by recently at comic and actor Tommy Davidson. Told us about the new Martin spinoff. SNL's Alex Moffat broke down his quirky new rom-com. Jake Johnson and Mary Steenburgen talked the dink. 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
3: What up, Mario Lopez? Here, Labor Day around the corner. That means the end of summer vacation. Wah, wah. And according to a new survey, we're just all getting ruder when we fly. Well, that's not good. 42% say passenger behavior on flights has gotten worse over the last 5 years. Well, judging by social media, it's gotten a lot worse.
4: Yeah.
3: Noise is the biggest complaint, as loud conversations or passengers playing music or videos without headphones are the most annoying. Well, yeah, you can't do that. Come on.
4: I actually thought that wasn't really allowed.
3: I didn't think so either. Passengers reclining their seats too far back or doing so without warning comes in second. I disagree with this.
4: Okay, without warning, I don't know how you would warn the person I'm going to recline my seat, but if it goes back to a certain place, I'm going to go back to that place.
3: They wouldn't have made it.
4: If they made it to go a certain distance, and I'm going to go that distance.
3: I respectfully disagree with this. This is ridiculous.
4: I'm rude on this one.
3: Passengers reclining their seats too far back. Why is it to their discretion?
4: That's insane.
3: It is.
4: It's not too far back.
3: No.
4: It goes a certain distance.
3: If it's allowed to go that distance, then you should be able to take it that distance.
4: They built the chair to work a certain way.
3: And then there's the question of who should get the armrests.
4: Well,
3: we've established the person who's in the middle should get dibs because, come on,
4: they get both of those. The person on the outside gets the one on the outside. The person by the window gets the window.
3: That's exactly it.
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0: 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So Frazier can tell us what's trending.
1: Don Toliver brings out Justin Timberlake for a surprise performance in Miami. Check out the video of that.
0: Yeah, I saw that video. KJT.
1: Vin Diesel confirms final Fast and Furious film will be a worthy finale. You can find out what he means by that.
0: He said he went through multiple rewrites and writers. They already went to outer space. Where do you go from there?
1: I have no idea. They've done everything that is physically right. and literally impossible, so who knows. But we'll see when that comes out. And yep. Hayden Panettiere's mom is hitting back at haters who are telling her how to mourn.
0: Yeah, Leslie Vogel, Hayden's mom, I think has a right to hit. You don't tell a parent how they should mourn or what they should say. On Mario.com.

0: Lopez, quickly putting the spotlight on someone doing something positive in the world with our good deed, Lopez-y. All right, what you got this week?
1: A few weeks ago in New York City, a woman named Susanna accidentally tossed a platinum ring into the garbage. This was not just any old ring. It was a century-old family heirloom that survived the Soviet Union after Victor's great-grandmother snuck it out in her mouth back in 1989.
0: Oh, wow.
1: Victor was intent on tracking it down. He went to a weigh station and dug through a staggering 20,000-pound, 100-foot-long pile of rotting garbage.
0: He was like Andy Dufresne in The Shawshank Redemption.
1: Yes, he was. Seeing him in there alone, a sanitation worker who was very kind-hearted jumped in to help. After just an hour of searching, Javier, the sanitation worker, spotted the white bag that Victor had described, found the ring inside. Nothing short of a miracle. Victor said he plans to pass the ring down to his son should he get married. And as an added bonus, Victor told Javier to expect an invitation.
0: Aw, that's very, very nice. I'm sure Javier would have appreciated maybe a cash award.
1: Yeah, maybe like a 20 or something.
0: Coincidentally, my dad is Javier. He worked for the sanitation department in the city, and he used to find so much jewelry.
1: Yeah.
0: Because people would accidentally throw it away, or it would fall while they're washing their hands.
1: Down the drain?
0: Down the drain.
1: Yeah, of course.
0: So he used to come back with a lot of jewelry right there. And hey, at that point, it's finders keepers.
2: Mario Lopez will be right back.
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0: Into part two of our quiz from yesterday. Cordo and I tied in a game named That Tune, trying to guess Christina Aguilera songs. So back to wrap it up in a second. First, more music and any obscure holidays to celebrate.
1: It is National Dog Day.
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0: As they should.
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2: I'm Mario Courtney Lopez. Time for a mini pop culture pop quiz. All right, what are we doing, Frasier?
3: The other day, we were doing a mini quiz about our little Name That Tune, actually, for Christina Aguilera, because it's the 27th anniversary of her self-titled debut album. You tied 2-2. So we're going to wrap that up with part two of that quiz. Name That Tune, Christina Aguilera songs. Just three of them. Hands on buzzers.
0: Come on over.
3: Courtney.
2: Come on over, baby.
4: Yeah.
2: She don't know.
4: Come on over.
5: Four.
4: Come three. On over.
5: Three.
3: I can't.
4: Come on over, baby.
3: No, you said come on over. I can't give you that.
5: Yes. Come on over, baby.
3: That is correct.
2: You messed up. Well, you shouldn't have said it. You should have said it right the first time.
3: Twist is E-Tito. Here we go. Say it's 1-0. There's two left. Here we go.
2: Dirty.
3: That was Courtney.
4: Dirty.
3: That is correct.
2: Damn it! I knew that one, actually.
3: 1-1. There's one left.
5: Okay, let's see. Tiebreaker.
3: Here we go.
5: That was me. That was me.
4: No, it wasn't.
3: I'm going to go to the guy wearing glasses. Who did that first?
6: That was tough. I don't know. It was a tie.
4: It was a tie.
3: All right. It was a tie. So here's what we'll do. We will reset and...
0: What a girl...
3: Mario.
2: What a girl wants.
3: I...
2: Your hand was on the buzzer.
6: You were slipping.
2: He said we're going to reset.
6: You gave it like a pause. You're like, hold on, we're going
3: to reset. I gave it a pause. We'll reset.
2: What else do you want him to do? We're going to reset.
3: I'm not going to go like, here we go, because then we'll just hit it. I said, we'll reset, and then I played it again.
2: Hey, don't get mad.
3: That's the only way we can do it.
2: I won the Christina Aguilera contest.
3: Don't worry. This is not as impressive as he thinks it is.
2: It's incredibly impressive. Nichols, you know that was impressive.
0: Coming up. 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

0: Aldemaro Courtney Lopez let you know that we want you to see Teddy Swims live on the Ugly Tour in Vegas. 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

0: We lost a true icon this week. The legendary actress, philanthropist, Dolly Parton, passed away at the age of 80 yesterday. She apparently had been dealing with some health issues for a little while now, especially since the passing of her husband, Carl Dean, last year. And it's about a year since he passed. And they say after you're married, and I believe they were married for close to 60 years or something.
1: I think,
0: like that.
1: Yeah, maybe even over 60.
0: Oh, man. And I mean, what's to say about Dolly? She sold over 100 million albums, starred in several movies, unbelievable philanthropist. She did so much good in the world. She donated millions of dollars to medical research, disaster relief. There was the Dolly Parton Imagination Library back in 1995. She's gifted over 280 million free books to children across the U.S., Canada, the U.K., Ireland, and Australia. She has Dollywood, of course, but she was just such a positive, beautiful soul in this industry.
1: Honestly, I don't know that there are many people more positive than her.
0: She just exuded always positive energy and incredibly talented,
1: yes,
0: too. She wrote a lot, not just for herself, but for other artists. Obviously, the most famous probably being I Will Always Love You, that Whitney Houston just made into an anthem. And
1: Jolene
0: and
1: 9 to 5.
0: Yeah, it goes on and on, and just a lot of shock still. And just when you think of Dolly, you can't help but smile.
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2: So, Holly, what was the most embarrassing thing that happened to you in public?
3: Oh, gosh. I don't even want to share, but it happened years and years ago, thank God, before cell phones. In my 20s, I traveled out of state, and I decided to surprise my fiancé, and I wore a thong for the first time, but I was traveling, and I was changing
2: Did planes. You hear her, John? Your face got a little strange.
4: I'm not sure that I did.
2: Okay. She said it really fast because she's embarrassed. But take your time in that, Holly. I heard you. Go ahead.
3: I am embarrassed. But, okay, so I had a change of planes in Las Vegas.
2: No, you forgot about the thong part, Holly. The thong. Go back to that. You're wearing a thong for the first time to surprise your fiancé. That's what it was.
3: Yes, and I have a dress on. And so I'm changing planes, going from one gate to the other through Las Vegas Airport. And I'm walking through feeling like, oh, I'm looking pretty. Everyone's looking at me. I'm feeling really cute. And then I realized probably a few gates down that my bag was holding up my skirt.
5: Oh, no.
2: So they were seeing everything and you were just wearing the thong underneath.
3: Yes. So I was flashing my whole butt to the world. And I actually ran to the restroom and changed into some sweatpants. And when I got off.
5: The Vegas airport. I feel
2: seems
5: like
2: appropriate, right?
5: I feel like people are used right to there, seeing butts.
2: Why were they even looking? You know, what are you looking at? It's Vegas.
3: So that's a moment I'll never forget in my life.
2: Yeah. Was your fiance happy?
3: Well, no, because when I got off the plane. It was sweat. I had on sweatpants.
2: Boy, she really got dressed up for me.
3: Yep.
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0: 104.3 My Fam. It is Valentine the morning. You guys all left the studio after the show yesterday.
1: I'm so sorry.
2: You were having like a private talk with your son.
1: Yeah.
2: He called and you were so excited.
1: I'll be right back. I have to go run and get my muff puff. I will be right back.
2: Should we explain what a muff puff
3: is? Would it have made that much of a difference?
0: No, not at all.
3: For the next 3 minutes.
0: Jill calls, I don't know why, but the wind guard, the little thing you see in a microphone, the little foam you see in a microphone,
2: she calls it.
0: Yeah, it's different things.
2: Yeah.
0: But she calls it a muff puff.
2: Mm-hmm.
0: You know?
1: Yeah, because you told me that's what it was called.
0: I never said this is called a muff puff in my life.
1: That's what I've heard you call it, so that's what I started calling it.
0: No. That's some phrase you came up with.
3: It's the best name for it, because I call it a muff puff too.
1: Okay, good.
0: I don't know what that is. Anyway, so I'm talking to my kid after the show yesterday, and everybody leaves the studio. And so I never got to tell you anything because y'all left, bailed. So I said to him during the phone call, 20-minute phone call I had with my son, I go, well, we sure do miss you. And he said, yep.
1: No.
3: He didn't say yep.
0: Right hand the guy.
1: Oh, no.
0: He said,
1: okay.
0: Yep.
1: He must have been around friends or his roommates.
0: Yeah. Now, he was in his room. He said he was in his room.
1: Yeah, but his roommates, though.
0: He said, love you at the end of the phone call. Love you, too. He said that.
1: Yeah.
3: Yeah,
0: but when I said, we sure do miss you, he said,
3: miss you, too. Love you, too. I'd said I love you, too. You know, there can't be too many of them.
2: Yeah.
0: Have you seen the tuition bill I'm paying? I want some mother muffin puffin.
3: Yeah.
0: Love you, twos. I miss you.
1: Yeah.
0: I can't make it without you. Blow me a kiss. You know?
1: I think with that, it's one of those things where, like, yeah, you love your parents. Everybody loves their parents in college, most.
3: Yeah.
1: But, like, you can't be missing you guys. Like, you can't be saying that out loud. He can't be missing his parents just yet. It's still only been a week or two.
0: Yeah, it's been. And he's telling me, he goes, yeah, you know, Tuesday and Thursday classes, they've been kind of tough. I'm like, okay, you've only had one class Tuesday. Because this is yesterday. I talked to him. You have an 8 o'clock class today. We should call him and wake him up.
2: Leave him alone.
0: No, he said I might have to call him. He goes, call me about 5:30.
2: Oh, okay.
0: Because that'll be 7:30 his time.
1: Oh.
0: And then, Jill, you can go, well, we sure do miss you. And see what he says.
1: Okay.
2: What if he's like,
1: okay.
2: Jill, I miss you so much.
1: I think about you every day.
0: Like, I don't know if he told me to call him because I should probably have you call me or something. I'm like, does that mean call him or?
2: Oh my God. You sound like you're dating someone.
3: It does feel like it, doesn't it?
1: Yeah.
0: Hey.
3: What does this mean?
2: Yeah.
0: Hey.
3: She didn't say I miss you too.
0: Hey.
3: I hope she wants me to call her.
0: When you get there, pal, and when you get there before he gets there, I'm going to be on the side over here going,
2: sounds like you're dating.
0: God. He said the girls are kind of crazy there.
2: Oh, how so? That's the tea.
1: Well, I'm sure the boys are kind of crazy too.
2: What are they doing? We need deeds.
0: It's a lot of friendly girls, I guess.
3: Well, it is college.
0: Yeah, they're very friendly. And then he's got all these things he's doing for his fraternity and all this stuff. I learned a lot. It's a good 22-minute call.
2: So you're wondering if that's a good length of time, 22 minutes.
3: That's pretty good.
0: Yeah, it's pretty good.
3: 22, I would say, is...
0: It was, it's 21.
2: Oh.
3: Ooh.
0: I don't know why I said 22, I'm sorry. 21 minutes.
3: Above 10 to 15 is, like, extra credit. That's pretty good.
0: Yeah. Well, he called me at, like, 10:04 yesterday after the show, and... What?
1: I just love how you know the exact time.
0: Yeah. And then I missed it, because I was talking to you bozos. I should have this hooked up to some light or something, right? And so then I called him back at 10:13 and we talked for 21 minutes.
1: Well, is he a favorite on your phone?
0: Yes. I don't know what it was. I don't know why it didn't go off. I don't know.
1: Oh, yeah. Weird.
0: Right?
1: I have you as a favorite and Jeff. Those are the only two phone calls that will break through if my phone's on Do Not Disturb.
2: Wow.
0: I can't tell you how many times you haven't taken my phone call.
1: Well,
0: so I don't know if that breakthrough's working.
1: I'm just saying it rings. I may not pick up.
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0: 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It is Valentine in the morning. Hey, Andrew, good morning, man. How are you today?
1: Good morning, Valentine, and everybody there. How is everybody?
0: Doing good, man.
2: Pretty good, Andrew.
0: What's new, buddy? What's up?
1: Not much. I'm working right now. I'm on the 5 freeway trying to get through Burbank.
0: What do you do for a living? You're a driver?
1: I am a truck driver, yes.
0: Truck driver. You in a big rig or what? Box truck? What are you in?
1: Right now, I'm actually in a car. I'm on my way to go pick up a, basically, it's like a box truck.
0: Box truck, yeah. How's the horn in the box truck? Is it in the steering wheel or do you pull it down from above you?
1: You would pull it down.
0: Oh, those are the good horns, dude. Ma, ma.
1: All right, there you go.
0: Do you ever have a girl flash you?
1: No.
0: You ever have a guy flash you?
1: No.
0: Okay.
3: Wait, is that normal for women to flash or men to flash truck drivers?
1: Probably more so women, I would imagine. I have heard stories from other drivers, but me personally, I have not.
0: You guys have never seen that?
4: I seen it in movies.
0: Yeah.
4: Like, I know it's supposed to be a thing, but...
0: You pull alongside the truck and you flash them?
4: I didn't know it was real.
0: You get a horn honk?
4: Wow.
1: Oh,
4: Andrew.
1: Yeah. No, it definitely is a real thing.
0: Yeah, it's 2 honks for every honk they see.
3: I didn't know we were supposed to do that.
4: You know.
3: No, I know.
0: Yeah, it's like, check out my honkers for your honker.
2: Is that why we're called honkers?
0: Yeah, that's exactly why, John.
3: Oh.
0: You didn't know that?
3: No.
0: That's why it's a euphemism for a woman's breasts. Horrible to say this. I'm not saying this is good. But they're called honkers because when you showed them, the truck driver would honk his horn.
3: No, I'm going to Google this because I don't believe you.
0: Andrew just said, yup, he's a truck driver.
3: How did the term honkers come about for women's breasts?
0: Surprise, surprise.
3: No.
0: Did you misspell honker?
3: No, I thought I did, but no.
4: I mean, we don't really have
3: sorry.
2: I'm going to believe him.
0: You guys just Googling honkers on your work computer. Good luck with that.
5: No wonder she's getting distracted over there.
0: Yeah, texts are coming in right now. Andrew's right. Honkers for honkers was the thing back in the day.
2: I'm also saying they're called honkers.
3: Because when they're squeezed?
2: Yeah.
4: Well, yeah, that's what I thought.
2: It looks like a bike horn.
4: Yeah.
3: And this says... When squeezed, they honk like a horn. I just want you to know.
0: What are you on?
3: Nothing
0: what website?
3: There's no sound.
5: I mean, a virgin wrote that. I hate to say.
0: I've done some squeezing in my life. They've never made a noise. All right, Andrew. Have a great day, man. Be safe out there, okay?
1: All right. Thank you, guys.
0: And if I see you on the road, buddy, get ready to honk that horn.
3: Wait, you guys.
0: I told you.
3: Elena Von Honk, a famous burlesque dancer during and after World War II.
0: Yeah.
2: This is like a Val type site. There's no way.
0: No.
2: It's just a made up story.
0: It is not. She would show her to the truckers after World War II, and that's why they became honkers. Thanks, Andrew. All right. See you. Bye-bye.
1: Thank you. Bye.
0: All right. Take care. 866-544-MYFM. I'm surprised you guys never heard that story. The lore of the road, they call it. The lore of the road.
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1: If I were to ask you guys, do you think you're in relatively good shape? Like healthy shape? I'm not saying how you look, but like how you feel. Do you think you're a healthy person?
0: Compared to my age group?
1: Just in general.
0: In general, probably no.
1: Interesting. Okay.
0: Yeah.
2: I'm going to put my ailments to the side.
1: Yes, and ailments to the side.
2: Yeah, I'm going to say yes.
3: Okay. Oh, that seesaw went down hard on one side.
1: Brian?
4: I'll say yes. I definitely don't get enough sleep, but otherwise,
3: yeah. How's your liver?
4: Well, we're working on that too. Okay, so no, I'm not healthy.
1: No. Oh, no. I do feel like a lot of people are like check their aura rings and stuff. I feel like it's very common now. Well, there's this doctor that just went viral that said there's a pretty standard test you can do to find out immediately if you're in relatively good shape.
4: Here we go.
2: Okay.
1: Are you guys ready for this?
2: We can do it here
0: right
2: now?
0: No, because it's going to be balancing, bending over, doing something, and I can't do it.
1: Just a quick test to see if you are in pretty good shape.
0: I can't exercise per my doctor's orders.
1: It's not an exercise.
0: Okay.
1: But you do have to sit on the floor and then see if you can get up without using your hands.
0: No, I've seen this thing. Only ladies can do this, I feel.
2: That is something else. I know what you're talking about.
0: Right, okay.
2: That's something else that has to do with your arms and your legs.
0: Do I have to sit like crisscross applesauce?
1: Just on your bum.
0: Just on my bum?
1: Just on your
2: bum.
1: And
2: then get up without using your arms.
0: Correct. I don't know if I can do that.
4: Should we go one at a time and you
3: play this bad boy?
1: Okay, you're going to go first?
3: Yeah, I guess, because I know I'm going to lose.
1: Should we film this guy?
3: No!
1: Yeah, I mean, we probably should.
3: How are
1: we going to
3: know? Okay. Film this.
4: If you don't want us to, that's fine. He doesn't want to, you know.
3: It's 5:45.
1: It's time to find out.
3: I don't know if I can get down without using my hands.
1: You can use your hands to get down.
4: Oh, boy.
1: Granted. Hands are used to get down.
3: I already know. All right. I can't use.
2: Come back. Come.
1: You can't,
2: don't use,
1: can't
2: the couch.
1: Use the couch. You can't use the couch.
3: Come, you're,
2: come to the
1: you're
2: center
1: propping
2: of the,
1: yourself. Yep. Yeah. Okay. There we go. We're good.
3: But now, can I do any like rolling or anything?
2: Probably. I think that's so.
1: Gonna make it more complicated on yourself. But if you want to, sure.
2: You can do it. I won't look. You can do it.
3: No, I can't. Okay.

0: What if
1: I need my hands?
0: What if you get to your knees and then you go up from your knees?
1: I don't know if I can get to my knees.
2: You can do it.
0: Roll over.
3: Put your knees to the side. No, no, no. Okay, he's flat on his back.
4: Your back's not going to help.
3: He's cockroaching it right now.
4: No. Why are we filming this? It's so...
0: Now he just looks like a turtle who got turned over.
4: Okay. I feel like we should call
2: bend
4: it.
2: Bend your knees to the side.
1: I can't.
2: Okay. All right, so Val's a no.
4: I feel bad
0: I feel like
4: now.
0: He could, though.
4: This going really any further.
0: I feel like you're not
1: now
0: giving
1: you
0: it a good try.
1: Couch, I can do it.
0: Okay. Let's do a couch.
4: This feels mean now. Let's the
2: okay,
4: poor guy.
2: Okay, move on to the next person.
1: I'm stuck on the couch. I'm literally stuck on the
2: let
1: floor.
2: Me try. Let me try no, to no. see if it's that easy.
0: All right.
1: It's not, it is for you.
4: Can you help him up? I mean, yeah. Could you help?
0: What if the whole show ends up on the floor and then we can't get anybody up?
1: All right, so Jill's
2: not going to be able to do it.
0: All right.
1: It's not as easy.
0: Jill's on the floor. Her bum's on the floor. Oh, Jill did it with ease.
4: Crushed it.
0: With ease.
2: Swing your legs to the side. There you go.
4: Oh, yeah. Oh, there we okay. go. You're getting
2: bend
4: it.
2: Bend your left
4: you're
2: leg.
4: You're getting
1: I
4: it.
0: Brian, would you like to give it a try?
4: Okay. I'll give it a try.
2: He fell over again. Oh, we need to get him up.
4: I don't think he wants to help. Nope. He wants to do it himself.
2: Okay. All right, Brian. Get down there, Brian.
1: I've fallen.
0: This
1: I can't
0: would have
1: get
0: been
1: up.
0: So good to film.
2: I know.
1: No, okay. No.
4: Oh.
0: He refused
1: no,
0: to help.
1: I can't do it.
0: For everyone listening, Val has refused help.
1: I'm using my hands. You're like the doctor that has to go, are you refusing help? Medical patient, you're refusing your medical
0: can
1: help?
0: You sign this liability
1: get
0: waiver,
1: down.
0: Please?
2: Okay, Brian's right, going to try.
0: Brian has got his bum on the ground. He's our next one here.
2: Whoa!
4: Wow! How'd you
0: Brian
4: do that?
0: Brian executes it like, flawlessly, by the way.
4: Just kind of like gave myself
2: just
4: a little
2: there you go, there you go, there you go!
1: I'm older than you!
0: We'll be back after these messages and we'll see if Val's back up.
1: I'm not getting up!
5: Text Valentine in the morning at 31043.
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28: For more than a year, Blake Lively and Justin Baldoni have been in court. Blake Lively said that while making the film It Ends With Us, she was sexually harassed by Justin Baldoni, her co-star and director. She claimed that then she became the target of an online retaliation campaign that damaged her reputation. Justin Baldoni responded to that suit with defamation proceedings of his own. But now Blake Lively had a small win. She is going to receive $400,000 to pay her attorney's fees. The judge said that the payout has to go to her legal team's defense against the defamation claim, though. And the first official trailer for Netflix's new competition series, Wonka's The Golden Ticket, just premiered. And there is an original Oompa Loompa in the trailer from the Willy Wonka and the Chocolate Factory movie that came out in 1971. His name is Rusty Goff, and you can see him in that trailer in his full costume. I'm Jill with your entertainment headlines on Valentine in the Morning.

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0: 104.3 MyFam, it is Valentine the morning. I've been lifted up. If you were listening to our show early this morning, they had me on the floor, had to get a Hoyer lift and come in here and get me off the floor.
1: That took a long time.
0: I couldn't do it. I told you I was out of shape. I told him to begin with, when the bit started, when the bit was going on.
2: He goes, here's a test I saw from some doctor on the internet. If you can get up off the floor without using your hands, you're in shape.
0: I said I couldn't do it, and yet you guys put this little baby in the corner and left me there. I just got out of the corner because Adam came in and helped me up.
1: He's a real friend.
0: Thank you, Adam.
3: What a guy.
1: You know what I respect, though? All that time you were stuck on the floor, 10, 15 minutes, you could have used your hands.
4: He never gave up.
1: He never gave up. That's true. He still kept his hands to his sides.
0: I never gave up until the Hoyer lift came in and they raised me up off the floor like right. Shamu at SeaWorld.
3: Oh, my goodness. I will say, you have a couple things working against you. The knee. You had to be able to bend that knee that other way in order to get up.
0: I can't bend that knee.
3: Yeah. And your back, you know.
0: What's wrong with my back?
3: Doesn't your back hurt sometimes?
0: I mean, everybody's back hurts. What's wrong with my knee?
3: Sorry, I was trying to help.
0: I don't have any like pre-existing injury or a plate in my knee or something that stops me from doing this. I'm just old.
3: Oh, I thought you had some issues.
0: I clearly have some issues.
3: No, not like that. I meant like, okay. Just you know, not never physically. Mind. Never mind. Sorry. I was trying to help.
0: I'm just considerably older than the 32-year-old over here who's in the perfect shape of his life.
1: Let's look at Brian, though. He got up in record time.
4: I don't want the smoke.
0: Because he heard there's a free IPA. Yeah, Brian's in great shape, too. And Brian's, like, how old are you? 39, 40?
1: 42.
0: When did that happen?
3: I think you're 43.
5: I'm 43.
0: No, wow, yeah. When did that happen?
1: Sorry.
5: It's wow. Not. What? Jill, you're saying that to Jill, too.
3: I know, just remember
0: how
3: that.
0: How old are you, Jill? You're 43?
3: I'm 42.
0: Holy yeah, Jimmy.
3: I'll be 43
0: better.
3: In July.
0: I don't feel so old anymore.
3: How old are you now?
0: What?
3: How old are you?
0: I'm not telling you.
1: That's a rude question.
0: That's
1: to
0: a
1: ask.
0: Rude. Would you want to wait too?
3: So rude.
0: God, why'd you ask that? Didn't they tell me not to say my age on the air?
1: Multiple times.
0: Yeah.
5: We had a meeting about it.
3: Yeah.
0: They literally said to me and Ellen K actually too, don't say your age on the air. You can have a birthday, just don't tell people how old you are. I'm like, dude, I'm not 70.
1: Yeah.
0: I'm not 60.
3: Gosh, no.
5: They wanted you to pretend that you were Gen Z just to
0: right.
5: See.
0: I'm in my 50s. I think people can tell I'm in my 50s, you know? All right. It's 104.3 MyFam. Have we started it yet? I guess it already started. Yeah. So if you go on the iHeartRadio app right now, this is your chance when you send us a talk back, if you're listening to 104.3 MyFam, to attend the iHeartRadio Music Festival in Vegas. Send us a talk back, 30 seconds. It's that red microphone button in the upper right-hand corner. You click on that bad boy. You send us a talk back, and you are in the running for the iHeart Radio Music Festival. It's going to be fun. John, can we get that morning traffic?
1: All right, in Pomona, we got a stall on the 10 freeway westbound right before Town Avenue. It looks like the carpool lane is currently blocked. Definitely is causing quite a bit of a backup. I'm seeing 20 minutes of delays and some stop traffic from Indian Hill Boulevard. And then in Rosemead, we got a big sig alert going on the 10 freeway as well, this time going westbound right before Del Mar Avenue. A sig alert has got a crash in both the express lanes and the two left lanes of the main line right now that are completely closed. So I'm seeing still about 15 minutes of delays, some stop traffic from Walnut Grove Avenue. John Camucci, that's your traffic on Valentine the Morning.
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0: 1043 My FM, it is Valentine in the morning. Jill's sitting here and finally figured out why she looks so attractive.
1: Well, the other day you guys told me that there was something different about me.
0: Right.
1: And I was trying to think, I'm like, what?
0: Right. Like, what have I done? Different makeup, different hair, what?
1: There really wasn't anything.
0: And the hair was kind of down. And this morning we had told her earlier, you look very pretty. She just figured out why she looks very pretty today. And the hair is back. The hair is back today.
1: Yeah, it's in a high pony.
0: It's a high pony.
1: But I figured out what is different and why you guys thought like, oh,
0: different. I went, when you said high pony, I pictured my little pony smoking out.
2: A high pony.
0: So high pony today, the other day it was down, so it's not the hair.
1: No.
0: It wasn't the makeup. It wasn't new lashes or something.
1: I did something different that day.
0: That day and today, you've done something different, and you think you can add to a woman's beauty.
1: I do.
0: So here's what we'll do. Take a break, come back, tell you that. But also, we're going to play a little game. If you want in on this, 866-544-MYFM, 866-544-6936, $150, Stater Brothers. What do we need, two people?
2: Yes, two people.
0: Two people. You want some money to Stater Brothers, call right now. And Jill's beauty secret right after this.
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9: All right, the weather today, sunny, very hot. Possible showers, really? Highs in the triple digits, mid-80s near the beaches. Extreme heat watch in effect through 8 o'clock tomorrow night. 81 Rancho Cucamonga, 76 in Irvine. Jill's got the entertainment headlines coming up.
4: Aura is a new term that people are using a lot these days. And now we know the celebrity with the biggest aura. I'll tell you who it is coming up at 6:50.
9: Speaking of aura, guys, let's take a look at this beauty before us today. She's going to give off her beauty tip now. She's going to give it out to the ladies, maybe guys, I don't know. This changed the way we look at her. According to Jill, she's done this the two times recently. We said, do you have a job interview today? Why do you look so good? Mm-hmm. What are you up to? Do you have an interview? What's going on? Do you have a big meeting? What's happening?
4: Yeah.
9: What are you doing?
4: And it was very nice. The compliments were very nice.
9: Yeah, they were just like that. What are you doing? What's going on? Do you have a job interview? What's happening? Why do you look so good?
4: And the first day I thought, man, I wonder what this is. I have no idea.
9: Right.
4: But then I did it again today, and you guys complimented me again today, so I know what it is.
9: All right. Reveal.
4: Hoop earrings.
9: Hoop earrings.
4: Yes.
10: Hoop earrings.
9: So not studs.
4: No, and I normally wear studs.
9: Right.
4: But a couple days ago and today, I put on my bigger hoops.
9: Bigger hoops.
4: And I feel like it kind of just elevates the face.
9: Yeah.
4: Or like elevates the outfit.
10: I
4: just
10: see that.
4: A tad,
10: yeah.
4: Just a little bit. And I
9: All
4: think
9: right.
4: it changes my face.
9: I think it does. It does too. I mean, we like it. The
4: Thank
9: bigger
4: you.
9: The hoop, the bigger the swoop.
4: That's
10: the bigger the hoop. Maybe? Yeah, yeah,
4: yeah. Yeah, yeah. You've
9: heard
4: she
9: that? Swoops in. Look at all good like that. Studs
4: you,
9: are duds.
4: Studs are duds.
9: Studs are duds.
4: Hoops.
9: Yes.
4: I don't know. Hoops throw you for a loop?
9: No.
4: I don't know.
9: Just wear them.
4: Okay, you got it.
9: Would look great.
4: Thank you.
9: All right, John.
10: Let's do it, y'all.
9: Today's dumb game. Here we go.
10: So today we're playing Valentine in the Morning Basic Bets. We're going to have two people on the line, and they're basically going to bet who can name more items within a category than the other.
9: Okay.
4: I'm nervous.
9: I have stitches in my head.
10: Okay.
9: So I should automatically get some kind of bonus or something like that because I'm under medical duress.
10: All right. Handicap noted.
4: Well,
9: thank you.
4: I have multiple sclerosis.
10: Ooh,
9: yeah, but you've had it for a long time.
4: Noted. Brain fog, which
9: yeah.
4: is a big thing.
10: All right. Yeah.
9: Yeah, but you've
4: brain
9: had it
4: fog.
9: For a long time.
4: Yeah.
10: What say
9: and,
10: you, sir?
9: And you've learned how to use it. You know, I'm a new patient. So I'm very, and I'm bleeding out or something, you know?
4: Oh, okay.
9: Yeah.
4: Okay.
9: So let's meet our contestants. Rita, good morning in St. Gabriel. How are you today?
11: Hi, morning.
9: Good morning, morning Rita. Morning. You're going to be on Team Valentine. You ready to play with me?
11: I am, because you're going to receive the handicap.
9: That's
4: oh,
9: right.
4: Wow.
9: That's right.
4: So that's
9: parking,
4: thing.
9: Everything. It's a big thing. Right. Thank you. On Team Jill, it's Jumelin. Hello, Jumelin.
12: Good morning.
4: Good morning. Are we saying your name correctly?
12: Yes.
4: Okay. Let's do it.
9: I said it correctly.
13: All right. I don't know about this wee stuff.
9: That's a point for me.
10: Wow. So, Rita, Jumelin, this is how it's going to work.
9: All right. Thank you, Brian, for the point.
10: Let's imagine Val would go first. Rita, I would say, how many cereals, for example, do you think Val would name in 15 seconds? You would give me a number. And then, Jumelin, you would have to say, can Jill either beat that number or would you like to challenge Val? Does that make sense?
11: Yes.
10: All right.
9: Do you want to do a practice one like that?
10: Let's do a practice one.
9: Just do the cereal, because I don't know.
10: I like it. Let's
9: start. And it's practice. We're just opening up our minds.
4: Okay.
9: Get it going.
10: Okay. All right.
9: So that's the question to me, yeah?
10: Rita, yes. How many cereals do you think Val can name in 15 seconds?
11: I think he can name five.
10: Five.
9: Okay. All right.
4: Okay.
10: Now, Jumelin, do you think Jill can name more than five, or would you like to challenge Val?
11: She can name more than five.
10: Yeah, she can.
9: I think that was a pretty easy one. I think we all realized that.
10: So then if we put 15 seconds on the clock and started it, Jill, how many cereals can you name in 15 seconds?
4: Cheerios, Honey Nut Cheerios, Captain Crunch, Fruit Loops, Corn Pops, Grape Nuts, Raisin Bran, okay. Special K.
10: And Jill would have gotten the point.
9: Yeah, so she would have gotten that point. That's great.
10: All right.
9: Yeah, I don't know if we'll need that bell.
13: The bell is just too slow. I can't keep up.
4: Okay.
9: Yeah. Right. It's very good, though. All right.
10: All right,
9: okay.
10: So, Val, with your handicap, I think we'll let you go first.
9: No, I think there's a, like, plus five is my handicap.
10: That's not how this works.
9: So I get, like, five bells before we even start.
4: No.
9: All right, a bell per stitch. I have four stitches on my forehead right now.
10: She has a lot of handicaps as well.
4: Yes,
10: however,
4: thank you.
10: Yours is just fresher, so you're going to go first.
9: 100%. Thank you.
10: So, Rita, we're playing for real now. How many movie sequels do you think Valentine can name in 15 seconds?
9: Can I ask one quick question?
10: Sure.
9: Like, if I'm saying the movie sequel, do I have to say one and two? Does one count, or I just say the franchise?
10: I think you can name as many sequels as possible, so don't say the original, but you can name as many sequels.
9: So I just like, say like part two of something.
10: Sure.
4: Yeah.
10: If the title is part two, yeah, absolutely.
13: You better hope there's not a full title.
4: Oh, we have to give the full title
9: sequel? I mean, I think if you name the franchise, aren't you naming the sequel at that point? I don't want to say one because I'm giving up my point.
4: Could we just say like blank two?
10: If that's what it's called, yes.
9: Oh, I think if people get it, though. I mean, if you get it.
10: Okay, sure.
9: The exact title is going to be hard with some sequels.
10: Sure.
13: That's the game, babe.
10: All right, Rita.
9: All right, whatever.
10: That being said, how many do you think Val can name in 15 seconds?
11: Okay, I think seven.
10: Oh. Seven sequels. Now, Jumelin, can Jill beat seven, or would you like to challenge Val?
11: Challenge Val.
10: 15 seconds on the clock. Okay. Val, can you name us seven movie sequels? Go.
9: Jaws 2. Star Wars 2.
10: Oh.
9: Rocky 2. Superman 2. Toy Story 2. Shrek 2. Godfather Part 2.
10: 13. 14.
9: 15. Terminator 2, Judgment Day.
10: Oh, I'm sorry. That was six.
9: That was not six.
13: You don't get six. Star Wars 2.
9: That was not
10: Ooh,
9: six,
10: that's
9: dude.
10: Five.
13: Because it's not
9: That was not six.
13: Star Wars.
9: I Star did Wars seven. Two. I totally did seven there. No. I think you guys are full of it. Somebody go back and listen to that again.
10: No, I don't think so.
9: All right. Seems kind of suspicious
10: All
9: to
10: right,
9: me.
10: All right, Joe, we're coming over to you.
4: Okay.
10: So, Jumelin, how many NBA teams do you think Jill can name in 15 seconds?
11: Six.
10: Six NBA teams. All right, 15 seconds.
9: You can do six, Jill.
10: Oh, on the clock. On. Jill, ready? Go.
4: What? I thought
9: Wait,
4: that's
9: what's
4: challenge.
9: My challenge?
10: Yeah, you're right.
9: Oh, you little cheater. You were such a cheater.
10: I just wanted.
9: Oh, Rita, did you hear that?
10: I wanted to see it so
4: right
10: bad.
4: Now.
10: I just wanted to see that so bad.
9: Oh, my God, dude.
4: Yeah.
9: Come on. Come on, Rita,
10: that
9: right?
10: Cheating probably would have helped you, but.
9: It was like two down the street. This is easy.
10: So, Rita, do you think Val can name more than six NBA teams? Or would you like to challenge Jill?
9: Come on, Rita.
11: I think Val can.
9: Yeah.
10: All right, let's do it.
9: I think Val can too.
10: Val, yeah. At least seven NBA teams, 15 seconds on the clock. Let's go.
9: Celtics, Lakers, Hornets, Bulls, Cavaliers, Pistons, Pacers.
10: That is seven.
9: 76ers.
4: You're
10: good.
4: Wow.
10: Nice.
9: Wizards.
10: Five seconds
4: That's
10: to
4: really
10: spare.
4: Good.
9: Miami.
4: That's really good.
9: Did I say Philadelphia?
10: I think we need to
9: Bulls.
10: Hear.
9: Bulls. Chicago Bulls.
10: I think,
4: we got him.
10: This round is over.
9: Golden State Warriors. What is that?
13: That's like time's up.
9: Oh.
4: You got it. you want. Got that one.
9: That's not all very right. depressing.
10: So we're all tied up. Ooh,
4: oh,
10: this is good.
4: Gosh.
9: All right, here we go.
10: So now we come back to Val. Rita, here we
9: back
10: go.
9: Back to me again, but that's not fair. I just did this. Shouldn't it go back to her?
4: Nope. No.
9: This
4: how
9: it oh, it was a weird challenge
4: it
9: thing.
4: Starts
9: oh,
4: with
9: okay,
4: you.
9: Gotcha. All right.
10: So, Rita, how many things you can do in bed do you think Val can name in 15 seconds?
11: Let's see. I think he can name four.
13: Four? All right.
10: Jill and Jamelin.
9: More than four.
10: Jamelin, do you think Jill can name more than four
9: what
10: things you can
9: that?
10: Do in bed in 15 seconds?
9: Four?
10: Or would you like to challenge Val?
11: I think you can name more than four.
9: You should have challenged me. I was ready to go.
10: Five.
9: I was going to name different positions.
10: You can do in bed.
9: I wanted to show off things I can do in bed.
10: 15 seconds on the clock.
9: I mean,
10: ready?
9: Give her the
10: go.
9: Prize.
4: You
9: come
4: can
9: on.
4: Sleep. You can bed rot. You can watch a movie. You can read a book. You can meditate. You can listen to
10: there
4: music.
9: Meditate in bed? No.
4: Journal.
9: No. Meditate in bed, really?
4: I do.
9: Do you really? That's bed rotting. That's the same thing.
4: Meditation is so different than bed rotting.
9: I think you got to be sitting on a floor with your legs crossed or something.
4: I got more, so I...
9: What else?
13: No,
9: we want to hear
13: keep
9: more.
13: Going, please.
4: No, no, no. I mean, I got more than the actual five.
9: Oh. No, we want to hear what else you have. What else can you do
4: make
9: in
4: a
9: bed?
4: Baby.
9: Make a baby?
13: Oh, there it is!
9: In bed? Really? How do you do that?
4: Okay, so...
10: Jill is our winner.
9: There you go. There it is. There it is. Rita, what were you doing? Why did you think I couldn't do more than four things in bed?
11: I was trying to keep it clean.
9: Oh, she's due regard to little ears in the car.
4: Thank
9: she's so
4: you.
9: Smart.
11: Yes.
9: Well, Jamelin, you're the winner. Congratulations.
4: Yay!
9: You and Jill got it.
11: Yay!
4: Good job, Jamelin. You won a $150 gift card to Stater Brothers Markets. 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
9: Nice job, Jamelin. Rita, listen, you and I were there very close. Yeah. This whole Star Wars 2 thing is what tanked us. People are protesting on the text line. You know, we'll check into that. There will be a deep dive, a post-mortem, so to speak, a debrief on this afterwards. But congratulations for being so cool. Yeah, you're awesome. What do you do for a living, Rita?
11: Thank you. I work downtown in one of those big courthouses, so I'm
9: gotcha.
11: Getting ready for work.
9: Oh, very cool. Do you get to listen to the show when you get to work, or do they make you turn it off, or how's that work?
11: I listen when we're on a break.
9: Oh, I love that. Yeah, put us on your computer or something. You stream us on your desktop, you know, or a Google speaker or something. And if you do that, I'll give you money.
4: Oh.
9: If you tell me today, if you tell me you're going to go there and listen to 104.3 MyFM on your desktop or a Google speaker or your phone... I'll give you $150 to Stater Brothers.
11: Oh, nice. I will. I listen to you guys on my app all the time, even when I'm walking in the courthouse.
9: That's what I love, girl. Okay. That's what I love. All right, you're on the list then, too. Congratulations.
11: Oh, thank you.
10: And this is the first time you heard someone on the radio bribe a court official. And get away with it.
9: Hang on, guys. We'll get you all set. Hang tight. Texts are coming in. Star Wars 2 should have taken it. People are counting up those. This game is under protest. We wanted to hear more stuff Jill was doing in bed.
4: I keep so many things. I've run out of things.
13: Yeah, but
9: Jill left
13: like...
9: a lot of things off in the bed list, people are saying. They're kind of curious.
4: You don't have to get dirty all the time, you guys.
9: Right? Thank you for saying that, Jill. Thank you. Tim and Paula, Jenny, Dracula, it's 104.3 MyFan. This is Valentine in the Morning.

0: people saying that young lady we talked to sounds like a judge at the courthouse. Can you imagine that if we knew a judge?
1: Oh, we need cool. to know a judge. We need a friend in high places.
0: We do. We need a friend in high places. Yeah, a judge or somebody like that at the courthouse. I'm always amazed at like people listening to us because some of you have really important jobs.
2: Yeah.
0: And clearly, we don't. Yeah. Empire Strikes Back, Star Wars 2, whatever, you know. We're just playing games and having fun and just being company to you as you start your day. A lot of you are just getting out of bed. Some of you on the road. Some people get up at 7 o'clock. Everybody has a different routine in the morning. And you can set your Google speaker to be part of that routine or your Alexa speaker. 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And if you don't know how to do that, text me and I will actually call you and help you do that. We'll FaceTime you and we'll do that because I did it for my wife one time. She's like, oh my God, I had no idea. I go, no, I just think you weren't listening to us.
3: Well, there's that too.
0: But all the people out there listening, getting up at different times, some of you have really important jobs like judges and lawyers and doctors and healthcare professionals and teachers and first responders. And just, it's amazing the jobs that people do while they listen to the show.
2: Yeah.
0: All I can think is that this idiocy is a respite from what you do on a daily basis, you know, these goofballs you listen to.
2: They give their brains a rest when they listen to us.
0: I think so, too.
1: Important jobs need connection, too, you know?
0: Right.
2: Yeah, yeah.
0: What is the deal with your outlook, your
1: outfit
0: today?
1: What do you mean?
0: Today?
1: What are you trying to say?
0: Well, I feel like you should be on a stoop in New York with a bunch of other Italian guys.
1: Because I'm wearing a tank?
0: Greece or something.
1: Because I got a tank on?
4: You don't see
1: a
4: tank on you that often.
0: Yeah, you don't wear tanks that often.
1: No, but I wear it as an undershirt to, like, button-up shirt.
0: So he's got a white tank top on, and then he's got a striped shirt over it, and he's got it wide open with the gold chain.
2: Mm-hmm.
0: He just looks like he should be on a stoop in New York going, hey, Vinny, we got pizza, what are we doing?
1: What are you talking to over
0: No, it's a good look for you.
1: Thanks, brother.
0: Yeah, it's just interesting.
1: All right.
0: You look tough.
1: Ooh. I feel tough.
0: I know you're not.
1: Whoa,
0: so that
1: man.
0: Doesn't work.
1: Hey,
0: but
1: let me tell you, I'll teach you a lesson.
0: Okay,
2: like...
0: hold on, right there, right there. Did you see it? Do you see what he just did?
1: Tried to punch you?
0: He was going
1: to
0: punch me. He had his thumb out.
1: Yeah, dude.
4: Never punched.
1: That's how you aim.
0: Have you ever punched anybody before? He had his thumb sticking out like he's hitchhiking. It would have been worse if you had it in your fist.
1: No,
0: right? You know that.
1: Everybody
0: so you're halfway there.
1: Everyone knows that. But then you put the thumb out and you're like, you know, it's right there.
0: Oh, you're trying to use it as a sight to line up my face with your fist?
1: Yeah, that's right.
0: Hold on, I'm going to punch you, but I have astigmatism.
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2: Netflix has revealed the name for the Once Upon a Time in Hollywood sequel. I'll tell you what they're calling it right after traffic.
1: We got a crash in Long Beach on the 91 freeway eastbound right after the 710. The carpool lane is currently blocked due to this two-vehicle collision. I'm only seeing about a five-minute delay, some stop-and-go traffic from Long Beach Boulevard. And then we still have the situation in Pomona if you're on the 10 freeway westbound before Gary Avenue. It looks like a crash has got the carpool and two left lanes still blocked. Looks like some stop traffic from Euclid, and it's gone down a little bit, but I'm still seeing about a 15-minute add to your commute through that area. I'm John Camucci. That's your traffic on Valentine in the Morning.
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2: Netflix has revealed the title for the Once Upon a Time in Hollywood sequel, and it's called The Further Misadventures of Cliff Booth. Brad Pitt is returning as stunt double Cliff Booth, and this time it's going to be set in 1977. And aura is a term that a lot of people seem to be using right now. It refers to someone's effortless charisma, their coolness, their presence. And there's a website called theaura100.com where you can vote on which celebrity has the most aura. And as of last night, Keanu Reeves was at number one with a slight lead over Jesus. Over Jesus.
0: What?
2: Yes. John Cena coming at number three, Willem Dafoe at number four, and Christian Bale at number five.
0: Has Keanu Reeves ever played Jesus in a movie?
2: I don't think so.
0: You feel like he'd actually make a decent Jesus.
1: Yeah, not bad.
4: He was just an angel in something.
0: He was, yeah. He was an angel.
2: Oh, a walk in the...
1: No, Constantine?
9: Well, he's like a devil in that one.
1: Oh, yeah.
0: Is he really, yeah? Okay.
2: I'm Jill with the entertainment headlines.
0: All right, thanks, Jill. 655-1043 MyFM is Valentine in the Morning. Jonas Brothers Honda Center. If you guys want in for that, Battle of the Sexes call now. Is that up for grabs on the app as well?
4: Yes, sir, it is.
0: 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I don't know. 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You can enter there as well. I'm not saying don't try and call us too. Double dip, baby. Mm-hmm. Life is about double dipping. Mm-hmm. Except, you know, if you're having chips with friends.

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It is Valentine in the morning. It's a Talkback Thursday. We're going to start in 7 minutes. 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We're giving out tickets. The contest is like a 10-minute window, and it starts at 7:10, all right? 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

0: 707, it's Valentine in the morning. This is 104.3 MyFM. I don't know how many people in Southern California, in our listenership, have relatives or friends that might live in the Nepal, China area where those flash floods occurred. But if you do, and you are so desperately worried about them, we're thinking about you this morning because the footage you see in the news is just absolutely devastating, horrific. And I don't know how many people are from Nepal in this area, you know, or maybe of Chinese descent in this area. But if you do have friends or family in that area, I hope they're doing okay. I really do. Later on this hour, does anybody use Life 360 to keep track of their parents? Now, I was on it last night. I'm going to admit, I got yelled at for my kid. Normal. Checked. What's he doing downtown Fort Worth at midnight? And with an 8 o'clock class. But got up, went to his 8 o'clock class. Okay. I didn't have to wake him up. He's doing it. So he's, listen, I got to let it go. He's living his life, right? Got to let it go. But parents, would he start tracking me one day?
1: Yes. Period.
0: Says Tasha, who answers her phones. Why?
1: Because you do it to us, so why can't we do it to you?
0: Do you track your mom?
1: Oh, yeah. My mom and my dad.
0: You do?
1: Yep. I like to figure out when they leave work, why they don't text me when they're home, when Life 360 says that they're home. I want to know why their car is lighting up in flames, because that means you're going a little over the speed limit. So I like to know that.
2: Why do you check? I love this.
0: Yeah. Why do you check so much on your parents, though?
1: Because they check so much on me. So I'm like, una reverse.
0: So it's a tit for tat back and forth.
2: Like
1: yes.
2: That.
1: Yeah. Yes.
0: Wow.
1: Yes.
0: Okay. And you just want to make sure they're home safe and sound or something?
1: Yeah.
0: This is the argument we've been using at our kids for so long. The kids say don't do it, but you're now making the case. We just want to make sure you're safe.
1: Well, yeah. That's why I do it now.
0: Okay, and you're okay with them checking up on you as well?
1: Well...
2: I like this as a strategy, though, because this is like when the old people started saying 6-7, and then it just kind of killed it.
1: Yeah.
2: So I feel like now, you know, everyone's just trying to check their parents' locations on Life 360, ask them where they're going, why they're going
0: over
2: the speed
0: limit. So you think you guys are doing a reverse psychological thing here, that we'll give up on Life 360 as parents because you're checking on us?
2: You'll be like, dude, can you give me a break?
0: Dude, nice try. Bring it. We parents can take it. Bring it. Ask me what I'm doing, where I'm at. I don't care.
1: Just wait. Wait until Colin starts doing it.
0: Oh,
1: I'll
0: be so excited.
1: Then you're going to be like, then you're going to be annoyed.
0: No,
1: like
0: I won't.
1: How he's annoyed.
3: Val's going to be flattered.
0: No, I'll be so
3: flattered first. Val's going to love it.
0: Did you see, like, when he called yesterday at like 10:03 and I missed his call?
1: Yeah.
0: And then I looked down at my phone, it says 10:13, you have a missed call from Colin. I'm like, my kid called me.
2: That's because he doesn't call a lot, though. But if he's literally texting you all the time nonstop, there's going to come a point.
0: Bring it. Bring it. Let's go. Mm-hmm. Let's go. I'm ready for it.
1: Okay. I challenge Colin.
0: How do your parents respond to this when you say, hey, I'm checking Life 360 and you're driving too fast or you're not at home yet?
1: They laugh at first and then they're like, well, I'm the parent, so I could do that. And I was like, well, I have access to do it too. So maybe, I guess, like 360 needs to change their parental controls or something, you know? But they won't ever.
0: Mm-hmm.
1: Uno reverse.
0: All right. Uno reverse. Okay. Mm-hmm. You're very proud of that Uno reverse, aren't you?
1: I am.
0: Okay. This is very funny. All right. Texan 31043. It is a battle of the sexes. Representing the men, his name is James. He lives in La Habra Heights, works as an insurance agent, enjoys watching movies. James, what's up, buddy?
4: What's up?
3: Representing the ladies, her name is Julie. She lives in Santa Ana. My Apple Watch just asked if I fell because I was clapping so hard. She works as a teacher and enjoys line dancing. Let's hear it for Julie.
0: What's up, Julie?
5: Good morning, everyone.
0: Good morning. I was on the toilet so long the other day, just sitting there because I was just, you know, vegging out, and I stood up. My Apple Watch goes, nice job standing. It's been a while.
3: Gosh,
0: all right, Julie, I'm going to ask you a few questions. James, Jill's going to ask you the questions. Best out of three wins, still tied the end of regulation. We go to a not-so-tough tiebreaker question. Going to start with the ladies. What Jamaican athlete set the world record for the 100-meter sprint?
5: Usain Bolt.
0: Yeah, that's correct. Nice job.
3: James, in the 2008 Disney movie Bolt, what kind of animal is Bolt?
4: Dog?
3: Yeah, that's right.
0: Current score is 1-1. What state did the Woodstock Music Festival take place in?
5: New York.
0: New York is correct.
3: James, the little yellow bird, Woodstock, is what character's best friend?
4: Snoopy.
3: Snoopy's correct.
0: Oh, I love Snoops. Current score 2-2. What type of skiing focuses on endurance on flat terrain?
5: What type of skiing.
0: Yeah, what type of skiing focuses on endurance on flat terrain?
5: The slalom, or the one where you go, the feet cross go back and forth?
0: Country skiing, cross-country skiing.
3: And James, you can win it with this one.
0: Yes.
3: Making a complete sudden reversal in your opinion, behavior, plan, or direction is known as doing a what?
4: That's a mouthful. One more time. I'm
3: so
4: sorry.
3: If you make, like, you completely change your mind or you reverse your opinion, what is that known as? Like, what are you doing?
0: That's a complete
4: 180.
3: That's right.
0: Yeah. Fellas, win. Nice job, dude. There you go. You got it. Battle of the Sexes Championship certificate posted in social. Use the hashtag Valentine in the morning. You share it with pride, okay?
4: Thank you, sir.
0: And you got tickets to go see Jonas Brothers. The Jonas Brothers are burning it up all over again. Come celebrate the songs that started it all and everything that's happened since. Tickets are on sale now for both the Honda Center and the Hollywood Bowl at Ticketmaster.com. 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Congrats, man.
4: Thank you, sir.
0: You're so welcome. Julie, as you exit the stage, this moment is entirely yours. You take it away.
5: Thanks for letting me play. And you know what? What you guys do is very important. So I don't ever want to hear you guys say that again. You guys make people happy on their way up to their work. So there you go.
3: Thank you, Julie.
0: Are you kind of saying that, listen, I was a police officer before, did that for a number of years in Connecticut and left it. Are you saying that we are kind of like audio first responders?
5: Yes. Because people have to hype themselves up to go to work. And you guys are there to do it for us.
0: Guys, we're getting discounts at coffee shops. We're like audio first responders.
6: That makes me uncomfortable.
0: No, I feel very good about this. Thank you, Julie. I appreciate you.
5: You're welcome. We appreciate you guys.
0: Yeah, look at that. I can afford the airplane first. All right, coming up, three things you need to know. A growing number of students in California have found a way to save a lot of money on college. How did they do that? The answer. Coming up next in three things you need to know, John's got that morning traffic.
2: All right, I'm looking at a crash in Compton right now on the 710 freeway. If you're going south right before Alondra Boulevard, it looks like it's off to the right shoulder. A couple of cars involved in this thing. It doesn't look like it's anything too serious, but definitely some slow traffic from Rosecrans. And then in Corona on the 91, if you're going west before Surface Club Drive, it looks like a crash off to the right shoulder here as well. This one doesn't look like it's a little bit more serious, maybe 10 to 15 minutes added to your commute through the area. I see some stop-and-go traffic from Main Street. I'm John Camucci. That's your traffic on Valentine in the Morning.
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1: 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So the extreme heat will continue across Southern California today and tomorrow. Inland valley temps could climb as high as 115 degrees. Shut your face. 115? A red flag warning also remains in effect because strong winds and low humidity raising the wildfire danger. I don't like that. Officials say power shutoffs as a safety precaution are still possible in some areas. Now, a growing number of colleges are starting to offer three-year bachelor's degrees instead of the traditional four. The idea is to make college more affordable and get people into the workforce sooner. So far, 26 states, including California, have colleges offering at least one three-year bachelor's degree. These three-year programs are most common in fields like business and computer science. I wonder if it's just more studying, though, kind of crammed into 3 years versus four. Mm-hmm. I wonder how that works. John, what is trending in music?
2: Well, guys, this is kind of cool. Dolly Parton has left us with one pretty incredible surprise. She recorded a secret unreleased song called My Place in History. And it's locked away in this wooden box at her resort in Tennessee. And the thing is, we don't get to open it until 2046, which would have been her 100th birthday.
1: Wow.
2: Under her request. She said she specifically wanted

0: future generations to hear it down the road than releasing it right away after she would pass.
1: I want it now.
0: So now we have to wait some time, but January 19th, 2046, we'll have new music from Dolly Parton.
1: Yeah, that's 20 years from now.
0: That's so far away.
1: The reason I don't like that is because she's in the moment right now, and I feel that like people forget stuff, you know, and they forget how they feel in this moment. You'd want that music now or in the next year or something,
0: and
1: not
0: 20. That's probably going to be part of it. Like, I think she understands that, and that's why she wanted us to wait. So I think it's going to be so interesting to hear what that song's about.
1: Yeah, it will be, but will we be as interested 20 years from now? Maybe.
0: I don't think that'll be her point, though, you know? It'll just be her place in history. And even if part of that has moved on, there'll still be a small place for her, and I feel like that's, or a huge place for her.
1: Should we record a show and shove it into the vault for 20 years from now?
0: That would be cool. I would love that.
2: That's a good idea.
0: Ed Sheeran just flirted with that idea, too. He wants to do a posthumous album.
2: That's
1: What we're hearing, though, is Ed Sheeran, Dolly Parton,
3: Valentine in the morning.
0: I don't see the issue. I'm John Camucci. I was training in music.
1: Dude, that box would get thrown out, put in the trash.
3: And just like, what is this?
1: What is this box? Wait, John Peake is still here 20 years from now running the place?
3: No, he's told me he's going to freeze his head and he's going to be...
1: Freeze my head or his head?
3: No, his head. And he's going to be our overlord for the rest of our lives.
1: Oh, God. John Peake, our boss, is going to freeze his head like Walt Disney. Oh, gosh. All right. 104.3 My FM. It is Valentine in the morning. Does anybody use Life 360 to track their parents? Reach out. 31043, our text line.

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1: Does Life 360 make any money? Does anybody actually pay for Life 360? Because it's a free thing.
2: Don't.
1: No, I don't pay for it.
2: Wow.
1: No, you get enough with the free version. I guess if you pay for it, you can get risky drive updates and stuff like that.
3: Oh, okay.
1: But the problem is I do risky drives, and then they'd all get my risky drive updates.
2: What's he doing?
1: Joyce, do you track your parents on Life 360?
4: No, actually, my daughters track me. They're adults, and I constantly get texts from them. You know, you're out shopping with the other daughter. Rude. Why wasn't I invited?
1: Okay, that's
4: or,
1: funny.
4: You know,
1: yeah.
4: You're at the movies. What are you seeing? Why wasn't I invited?
1: Yeah.
4: And it cracks me up every time they do it to me.
3: That's what we do in our family. Three daughters. And if we see, like, I'll check. And if my dad's at my sister's, I'll just send a photo of me on my couch with a sad face. Like, must be nice, guys. Hanging out again.
1: Oh, that's cute.
4: I'm not going to lie. I mean, I check on them at night. We call it stalking each other. And
1: you just want to see that they're tucked in. You know, whatever they did, fine. But like even last night when I checked at Colin several times, I just wanted to see he made it back to his dorm because I knew he had an 8 o'clock class today.
4: Right. And I know when my daughters are going to be out or whatever. Yeah, you're right. I want to make sure they're tucked in and safe. And
1: yeah, that's it. That's it.
4: Yeah, but I don't say anything, you know, and
1: if they ever made it where Life 360 could turn on your camera on the phone just for a quick
3: like a live feed?
1: Yeah, I wouldn't do that.
3: Yeah, right.
4: Oh no. I don't want to know that.
1: Yeah, you're probably right. Yeah. You're probably right. Appreciate the call. Thank you very much.
4: Thank you. Have a great day.
5: Text Valentine in the morning
6: at 31043.
3: In Southern California, your car isn't just a car. It's your beach runner. It's your road trip partner. It's your daily driver. It's your weekend escape plan. And speaking of that, we're headed to Vegas. So that is good.
1: There's an update, folks.
3: It's your weekend escape plan, and we're taking an escape to Vegas.
1: Are you driving to Vegas?
3: No, we're not, but I know Brian and Kyla are.
1: You taking your Highlander?
2: Yes, I am. Yeah, I cannot wait, man.
1: Are you driving me?
2: I would be happy to. I'll have to move some car seats out of my car.
1: Clean the Cheerios. 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
5: Right before Lakewood, we got to crash that. This one is also off to the right shoulder here. It does look like it's just popping up, so it may back up traffic a little bit more. I'm only seeing a few minutes at the moment right now, but I do see some stop-and-go traffic from Clark Avenue. I'm John Camucci. That's your traffic on Valentine the Morning.
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7: 7:35, the weather today, hot. I mean, really, really hot. Please be careful out there. Possible showers, hot showers. You ever have a hot shower outside?
8: I love a hot shower.
7: Hot showers, guys, coming down. Highs in the triple digits, mid-80s near the beaches. Extreme heat watch in effect through 8 o'clock tomorrow night. We will get some relief this weekend. Then next week, certain areas dropping down into the 70s, so that's great. 79 Pasadena, 78 Tustin. Jill has got the entertainment headlines coming up.
9: According to rumors, we are down to 6 candidates for the next James Bond. I'll tell you who they are coming up at 7:50.
7: Alejandra, good morning. How are you today?
10: I'm good. How are you guys?
7: We're doing great. Do you track your parents on Life 360?
10: I do, mostly because since my brothers and I have started working, we have a habit of keeping track of them, but they never answer their phones. So we always might want to make sure they're fine. Sometimes we catch them at restaurants or having breakfast and they don't tell us. And we're like, oh, that's why they're not answering.
7: Oh, so you're kind of like Jill. You're a little bit jealous of what they're doing lifestyle-wise. You're like, oh, so you're out with my other sister shopping or at the movies or something.
10: Yeah,
7: why aren't I there?
10: Like, oh, that's why they're not there. Mm-hmm.
9: That and my mind always goes to worst case scenario. So if my mom or my dad aren't answering after 2 calls.
7: Yeah.
9: I check their location. Like, where are they?
7: You think they've been abducted or something?
9: I just, you know, did they fall?
7: Someone's trafficking your dad?
11: Is this healthy for us, this whole Life 360 thing? Because it's seeming like not really.
7: Probably not, John.
11: You know, sometimes my sister, she checks it all the time on me as well. And so she'll call me, are you okay? Oh, my God. Like, yeah, I'm getting sushi. If you check the map, right next to the sushi is an urgent care.
9: Yeah.
7: Oh,
9: yeah.
11: So she's like,
7: well,
11: I thought you got injured.
7: If
11: like,
7: you had bad sushi,
11: looking all the time. You know?
7: You're right. I agree with you, John. Probably inherently, it's probably not great. And we lived in a society prior to this where Life 360 wasn't there. But now we live in a digital age where it is there. You
11: guys,
7: you know,
11: just seem stressed, man.
9: But then we get instant relief.
7: Dude, we lived in a world before where there wasn't fire and you had to eat raw food. And then we got fire. And it works great. We all use it.
11: Oh.
7: Well, thanks, Alejandra. Thanks for calling in. You keep tracking, okay?
10: Of course. Always a big fan. Love hearing you guys every morning.
7: Thank you. I appreciate that. Do you listen on a car radio, a Google speaker?
10: Yeah, in the car radio.
7: You do. And have you made us the number one preset in the car?
10: I have for the last 5 years.
7: Ding, ding, ding.
8: You're a real
7: what
8: one.
7: A champ.
8: Yeah.
7: You are. Thank you, Alejandra. I'll share my location with you.
10: Have a nice day, you guys.
7: You too. Take care. Bye-bye. 866-544-MYFM, Victoria and Stacy. Good morning.
12: Good morning.
7: So who's who? Is this Victoria I'm talking to?
12: Victoria, yeah.
7: And Stacy, is she there with you?
12: Yeah.
7: And you track your mom?
12: Yeah.
7: It's not hard when they're in the car with you. Why do you track your mom?
12: Because most of the time, like, sometimes I'm home alone, and she says she'll be here in, like, 30 to 40 minutes, and she's not here for, like, another, like, hour.
7: Wow. Okay. I wonder what she's doing. Stacy, can we talk to you now? Stacy?
13: Hello.
7: Hi, Stacy. Listen, how old's Victoria?
13: She's
8: 11.
7: She's a latchkey kid. What's going on? You said be home in half an hour, and then it's an hour and a half later, and your makeup's messed up. What's happening?
8: Oh, she sends me on side requests. Oh, can I get a drink? Can you go get me hot Cheetos?
7: Okay. All right. She left that off the list. Yeah. Victoria left off the honey-do list for your mom. Exactly. Yeah, you say you're at Starbucks or something. She wants a Starbucks, and she wants hot Cheetos, whatever, and stuff like that. Are you okay with her tracking you, though?
8: Yeah, I track her, too. It's okay.
7: Yeah, exactly right. I think Life 360 is fine. Let's all track each other.
13: Do you want to share locations with me?
7: Because I'm
9: asked. Yeah. Yeah, that's so true, Brian.
13: You denied me. Put that location where your mouth is.
7: You take my location out of your mouth. I would share my location with you. I don't know why you'd want it.
13: It's just
7: I'm not going to check where you are.
13: I like to check to see if
7: what are you
13: home?
7: Checking?
13: If my friend is in Sylmar. I'm like, what's going on there? I don't know. It's just interesting.
7: There are
13: to
7: three
13: me.
7: Locations I'm at. 3400 West Olive Ave, Burbank.
13: Yes, sir.
7: My mom's memory care center and my house.
13: Okay.
7: And then Pavilions.
13: There you go.
7: Four locations. I will be at one of those locations. Victoria, keep tracking mom. Stacey, keep tracking your daughter. It's healthy for all of us to track each other. Bye, guys.
13: Put a tracker on that. I can't find that
7: either. What happened to her? Where'd she go? Have a good day, Victoria. Okay, bye. She's thrilled. She's like, Mom, why'd you make me call? I don't want to talk to this guy. Jeez. It's 104.3 MyFM. It is Valentine morning. We got the Battle of Sexes coming up. You want to play? Call us right now. It's going to be Bruno Mars. This guy right here at SoFi Stadium. We'll do that after 8 o'clock on Valentine in the morning.

0: 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It is Valentine in the morning. Mindy, do you use Life 360 to track your parents?
1: I do. My mother had met a man one time, and then they talked for a little bit on the phone, and then she decided to go to Canada to hang out with him for a week, and so I needed to know her location in case she went missing.
0: Dear God, that's dark.
2: That's legit.
1: He was about 15 years younger than her, and so just in case, he needs to know her last known location.
0: Right. And
1: everything was fine. She came home.
0: She made it back, eh?
1: They still, yes. She said not for a couple days.
0: Did she have a great time?
1: She did. She had a great time. They still talk occasionally, but nothing really went beyond that week.
0: But wow, going to Canada with a guy she met one time. That's a little...
3: spontaneous.
1: A little extreme.
0: Right. Does she know you track her?
1: She does know I track her, but she forgets that I track her. And so sometimes she'll come home and I'll just be outside waiting to help her with the groceries. And she's like, how'd you know I was home?
2: Oh, that's so sweet.
0: You know what's great though? A lot of kids out there forget. They're like, oh, I'm going to turn off Life 360 or whatever, blah, blah, blah. And they forget that we parents, oh, we lit up that Find My iPhone just as much. We've got backup.
1: I did turn off the alert on her phone so she doesn't know when I come home, but she can still track me if she remembers to look at it.
0: Right, so you turned off alert my favorite places or something?
1: Yeah.
2: I had no idea there were so many different little features. I thought it was like Find My Friends and
0: you can make like a bubble when they leave the bubble and stuff like that. Oh, you know, if they're not back at a certain time or something like that.
2: Okay.
0: That's what I heard. A lot of people will say that. There's reviews online, I guess. You can probably find out. Mindy, thanks for calling in.
1: Thank you. Have a great day.
0: Do, do, do, do, do, do, do, do. Is that O Canada? How's that go?
3: I thought that was O Christmas Tree.
0: Yeah. It was. O Canada. It's my favorite country to the north. Bye, Mindy.
1: Bye. Have a good day.
0: O Canada. Soon to be the 51st.
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2: So Page Six, according to them, they said that we are down to six candidates to play the next James Bond. I'm going to run down the list. Jack Barton, he's from Poor Things and Heartstopper on Netflix. We have Jacob Elordi from Saltburn and Frankenstein and Euphoria. Paul Mescal from Gladiator 2 and Hamnet. He's going to be playing Paul McCartney in the next Beatles movie. We've got Callum Turner from Eternity and Fantastic Beasts. He's also Dua Lipa's new husband. Oh, my goodness.
0: Why is there a boo in that?
2: Because Brian loves Dua Lipa.
0: You thought you had a chance or something?
26: When she came in here, and also, you know, I might be married, but she came in here, we had
0: a connection.
26: We just had this
0: she
26: little
0: She did
26: spark.
0: Seem to like you more. I've watched, like, and it's a blow to my ego when an artist comes in and is like, oh, who's that cute guy in the corner? And it's you. But yeah, you've had a few. John's had a few. Mm-hmm. Kevin in the old days had a few. I don't get those connections.
26: You have Gwen Stefani? You had her giggling up a storm. It was like Jill and John didn't even exist.
2: She was, yeah.
26: It's true.
2: She was. Well, you guys have known each other a long time.
0: Yeah.
2: You know, maybe she felt like a kinship.
3: A comfortability, maybe.
2: Yeah.
26: Or attraction could be it.
0: Yeah, take your time with this. I know. There's no need to rush through this, guys.
2: I'm going
0: to
2: rush through headlines.
0: Ah,
2: we got
0: shoot.
2: Two more names. Jack Lowden from Dunkirk, and then also Harris Dickinson from Baby Girl and the Iron Claw.
0: Who would you pick if you were picking on that list yourself? There's no ladies on that list? Weren't they going
2: to
0: do a female James Bond?
2: They said that they were going to stay focused on this, on the path of keeping James Bond the same male character.
0: All right.
2: I guess...
0: Who would you pick?
3: I really like the Idris Elba rumors. I just think that would have been so cool.
2: He would have been fantastic.
0: Have you seen a lot of James Bond movies over the years?
2: I've seen all of them.
0: You have?
2: Even the old ones? I'm sorry, the Daniel Craig.
0: Oh, Daniel Craig.
2: Ones.
0: Okay.
2: I have seen those.
3: Not even Pierce Brosnan?
2: No, I'm sorry.
0: He was such a hot minute, though, Pierce Brosnan, dude.
3: He was my good James Bond, yeah.
0: He's your Jimmy Bond?
3: He's the one I grew up on.
0: Pierce Brosnan?
3: Yeah.
0: How many did he do?
2: Really?
0: I didn't think he did that many.
3: He did quite a few.
0: Did he really?
3: Oh, yeah.
0: Huh.
2: Okay. I guess I'd choose Jacob Elordi out of that list.
0: Okay.
2: That's why I'd like to see is the next James Bond.
0: You guys ever watch a classic Sean Connery?
3: I've seen like clips of them. I don't think I've
0: not
3: ever.
0: Not stirred.
2: Yeah, never seen
0: I'm Sean watched. Connery. Shaken. Not stirred.
2: It's pretty good.
0: It was great. That's why Gwen Stefani was in love with me. It was amazing. What are you talking about?
2: And Andrew Garfield's new movie, The Uprising, is secretly a Robin Hood movie. It's going to be out in 2 weeks. And Focus Features is now marketing the film with the tagline, The Rise of Robin Hood. For the longest time, when people have been talking about this movie, all we've really known is that it was about the, quote, 1381 English peasants' revolt against King Richard II. And now we know it's a Robin Hood film. I'm Jill with Entertainment Headlines.
0: 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You want to send us a talkback in that? We'll be doing that in a few minutes for a talkback Thursday for your chance to go to the iHeartRadio Music Festival. Also, we're always accepting talkbacks for Happy News, too. If you got anything you want to shout out, anything you want to hear your voice in the radio. Maybe it's a big game coming up tomorrow night, Friday Night Lights. Maybe something's going on at your kid's school. 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I heard that when she was on the air, too. Or whatever's important to you, leave that voice note. To the beach, eat, let's go get a wave. They say what they gonna say. Have a drink, clink.

0: Megan, good morning. What is your happy news?
1: So my son just started junior high, and this is the first week that I do not have both of my children home in the morning, and there have been no fights, and it is amazing.
0: Oh, you're loving that little moment of peace, huh?
1: It is. My daughter is like a whole different person without him around, and it has been so nice, and it's a great way to start my day.
0: How many kids do you have?
1: Just two.
0: Just two. So when the boy's not home, the daughter is calm because they're not fighting.
1: Yeah, and she usually instigates. Like, it's not always his fault.
0: Yeah, yeah.
1: Just having them not together, it is so nice.
0: Right. They're oil and water right now in their teenage years, but my God, they'll probably be so close in the future.
1: Yeah, well, we're not even close to teenagers yet. We're 9 and 12.
0: Oh, okay.
1: The storm is coming.
0: Winter is coming. Look out, lady.
1: Pretty much.
0: Oh, my gosh. That's wild. What do you do for a living? Are you a stay-at-home mom or do you work?
1: No, I work full-time. I do design.
0: Yeah. Let me rephrase that because I'm going to get in trouble for that. Are you a stay-at-home mom or do you work? Both are very important jobs, and they are both jobs. Very important.
2: Amen.
1: I work outside of the home as well as at home. I was 100% at home, and it was not for me.
0: Yeah.
1: Listen,
0: Megan, there's no saving me.
3: We know what you mean, though.
1: We knew what you meant. I've done both, and they are both difficult.
0: Yes.
1: Yeah.
0: I stepped in it.
1: I prefer to be in the office than home with my children all day.
0: No, that's becoming very clear. Yeah. You made that clear at the onset. Megan, have a great day.
1: Thank you. You too.
0: Thanks for listening to us. I appreciate that. Do you listen in your car, on a Google speaker, iHeartRadio app on the phone? How do you listen to us?
1: All three. I have the Google speaker on. I'm working from home today. I listen in the car with my kids, and I listen while I'm in the office.
0: Yeah, leave it on when you're not at home, too, because the cats and dogs enjoy the sound of our voices.

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0: 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Make it the number one preset. Not required, but it makes us look good with the boss. Make us the number one preset. Then you're going to see, while you're listening to MyFM, and keep on listening, obviously, you're going to see a red microphone icon in the upper right-hand corner. You can't miss it. You click that, it's like sending a voice note, right? Send us what we call a talk back. Beep, beep, beep. Hey, Valentine, Jill, John, and what's the name of that other guy? Pride, yeah. Listen, I love your show, and I want you to put me in the running for the iHeartRadio Music Festival. Let's go! Beep. Boom.
1: Easy.
0: That comes right to us. We're picking some. We're giving away trips. So do that. You got a 10-minute window starting right now. It goes to 8:20. Then we'll start it up again next hour. Now, a little bit later on, when was the last time you made a new adult friend outside of work? People are lonely out there. Making friends is kind of hard. I'm very friendly to people at the grocery store, but I'm not giving them my phone number. Mm-hmm. When's the last time outside of your sphere of influence work when you made a friend? We make friends as kids. Some friends are school. Some are program at play dates. Some are on the playground. Some are just the kid across the street. When's the last time as an adult you made a new friend? For me, it's 1993. It's been a minute. What about you? 31043. It is a battle of the sexes. Representing the man, his name is Ernest. He lives in Chino, works as a librarian, enjoys deep sea fishing. Let's hear it for Ernest.
3: Good morning, everybody.
0: Good morning, man.
1: Representing the ladies, her name is Alyssa. She lives in Grand Terrace. She works as a dispatcher and enjoys everything Disney. Let's hear it for Alyssa.
0: Alyssa, what's going on, Alyssa?
4: Hi, you guys. Super excited to be here.
0: Do you work as a dispatcher for emergency services or for trucks or a company? What do you do?
4: So it's dispatching for Patton State Hospital.
0: Oh,
4: so it's
0: wow.
4: Like a state job. It's pretty cool. Yeah.
0: Oh, can we hear your dispatch voice if you're dispatching something?
4: Patton State Hospital, this is Alyssa speaking.
0: Oh, that's very dispatchy.
5: That's
0: very good. I like that. Wow. Well, here's how it works, Alyssa. I'm going to ask you a few questions. Ernest Jill's going to ask you the questions. Best out of three wins, still tied. The end of regulation. We go to a not-so-tough tiebreaker question. Let's start with the ladies. In what country was the hamburger invented in?
4: Germany?
0: No. Great guess. You'd think that, right? My answer says Los Estados Unidos, the United States, we invented the hamburger. Yeah. We are America. Oh, okay.
1: Ernest, the hamburger is a fun villain who tries to steal hamburgers from who and his friends?
3: Ronald McDonald and friends.
1: I think I put the L in the wrong place.
0: I think you did too, yeah.
1: The hamburger.
0: Yeah. I like the way you said that.
1: Sorry, guys.
0: No, so let's hear you say it again.
1: The Hamburglar.
0: Right. And you called the Hamburglar?
1: I called it the Hamburglar.
0: Hamburglar.
1: Lazy tongue, I guess. But yes, you're right, Ernest.
0: Current score is guys up 1-0. What body temp is considered a fever in adults according to the CDC?
4: 100? 100 degrees?
6: That's so
0: who would know 100.4? It's 100.4 is the answer.
1: I think we give it to her.
6: I think
0: but
6: so
0: you,
6: too.
0: Really? But I mean, if that's what it is, that's what it is. 100.4.
6: I mean, you know your votes count for five, so mine only counts for one. So you.
0: Well, all right. What is the most accurate place to get a temperature on a human being?
4: Through the mouth with a thermometer.
0: See, I can't. We're not giving it to her then.
6: Was it?
1: Is that true?
6: Down below?
0: Down below. I believe that's the. Really I believe that's the most accurate place. Rectal thermometer.
4: I thought that was only for kids.
0: No, they do it for adults too. I think
1: that's
0: what they told me. He told me it was okay.
1: In the hospital, they're doing it in your mouth. I've never had
0: different thermometer though. They use a different one.
1: Well,
0: they
1: don't
0: use the same one. I've been watching The Pit. I think it is true.
1: Ernest, what boy band uses a temperature for their name?
3: 98 degrees.
1: Yes, that's right.
0: Oh, guys win. There it is. Battle of the Sexes championship certificate. Post it on social, use the hashtag Valentine in the Morning. You share that with Pride, okay?
3: Will do. Thank you so much.
0: Dude, you got sold out tickets for Bruno Mars.
3: That's awesome.
0: Bruno
3: Mars. I'm pretty excited. I saw him in Vegas, I think at the Dolby Theater a few years back because of you guys. So glad to go back again. Thanks.
1: Oh, cool.
0: Wow.
1: You're lucky.
0: You're really doing well listening to my FM. Look at you. Congrats.
3: I know.
0: So Bruno Mars.
3: I'm on every phone, every tablet, everything's iHeart 104.3. So.
0: Well, thank you, man. I appreciate that. So Bruno's going to play SoFi Stadium October 3rd. It's your only way in to win by listening to my FM. 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It's like, I know, you're over it. 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
4: Awesome, yeah.
0: Yeah, and as you exit the stage, this moment is entirely yours. You take it away.
4: I just wanted to say thanks, you guys. Thanks for letting me play. I always listen to you guys every morning. And you guys are all awesome. And if it's possible, can I get added to the Christmas card list?
0: The Valentine of the Morning Family Christmas card list. You're on it. Congratulations. Hang tight. We'll get your information, okay?
4: Yay. Thank you, guys.
0: Thank you. Hang on. Coming up, three things you need to know. Disneyland just announced everything they're doing for the holidays this year, and Jill's head blew up. It exploded. She's a Disney adult.
1: Yeah. No. There was one certain thing I thought, okay, that's cool.
0: She thought that was cool. What is that one certain thing? Does Mickey get a third ear? You'll find out in three things you need to know. John's got that morning traffic.
2: All right, if you're in Atwater Village on the 2 southbound right before Glendale, looks like we got some debris that's blocking the two middle lanes, a big trash can, and until they can get that out of the roadway, there is a few minutes of an extra delay through that area. And then in Lidwood, if you're on the 710 going northbound right after the 105, we got a crash in the left lane, and the connector is partially blocked due to this thing as well. Looks like a little bit of stop-and-go traffic from Rosecrans. I'm John Camucci. That's your traffic on Valentine in the Morning.
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3: 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Disneyland already getting ready for the holidays. 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
1: And,
3: whoa, here it is.
1: For the first time ever.
3: For the first time in forever.
1: Thank you. This is what I thought was really cool. Santa is going to be in Toontown. He's going to be in Mickey's Toontown.
3: Wow.
1: That's so cool. We can go visit Santa.
3: In Mickey's Toontown?
1: Yes, he's never been there
3: before. He's never been to Mickey's Toontown?
1: No.
3: Oh, they've been bad in Toontown. Getting coal, huh? Toontown boys. Oh, boy. Tonight, a near total lunar eclipse will light up the sky. It's going to be visible across Southern California. So the eclipse will begin about 7:30 tonight. Be ready for that. 7:30 tonight. It'll peak.

0: Around 9:12, the moon will take on a reddish orange color, creating what's known as a blood moon.
1: Hey.
0: Tonight, the blood moon will be out.
1: Oh.
0: Watch out. If you live next door to somebody like Robert Pattinson, watch out. Or if you live next door to a man whose last name is Lautner and first name Taylor, watch out. John, what's trending music?
2: So Harry Styles kicked off his tour in New York City last night, and he was playing some of the songs for the very first time in the United States. But there was this moment in the show that's kind of going viral where Harry paid tribute to Dolly Parton. He was talking about musicians that inspired him, and then he singled out Dolly. And then he played the original recording of I Will Always Love You. And everyone started putting up their phones, and he didn't sing over it. He kind of just let Dolly have her moment. Like, the entire stadium just kind of sang along with their flashlights up in the air, their phone lights. And I thought it was such a cool moment. So you might see that going viral on your feed. And we'll throw it up on our socials as well at Valentine in the Morning. I'm John Camucci. This was Trending in Music.

0: What is playing at Broadway? Is it 9 to 5 or something?
1: So it's in London currently.
0: That's where I saw the video?
1: But no, that where they announced it on stage?
0: Yes.
1: Yes, they announced her passing, and the audience gasped. A lot of them didn't know that she had passed.
0: And it was a young lady who played Dolly, I believe, came out on stage before the show and announced that Dolly Parton had passed before 9 to 5. Was playing on stage in London.
1: And now it is coming to Broadway.
0: Is it really?
1: And they have released, I saw a statement from someone that said that it is going to continue. Mm-hmm. They're still going to bring it to Broadway in Dolly's honor.
0: Oh, cool. Okay. 8:26. It is Valentine in the morning. This is 104.3 MyFM. Coming up, when was the last time you made a new adult friend? A lot of us struggle to make friends as we turn into adults because they're kind of programmed for us by work. Like, would I be friends with Brian in the wild?
2: Yes!
0: Right.
2: I'd probably bump into you at punk rock bowling or
0: Into me at punk rock bowling. Yeah, that's where I'm going to be hanging. But so a lot of our friends come from the workplace and stuff like that, or things that we're kind of programmed with. When was the last time you actually made a new adult friend outside of work? Text in at 31043.
3: Shine bright like a diamond. Shine bright like a diamond.

0: 8:30, it's Valentine in the morning. 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Jill's got some texts coming in here, 31043.
1: When was the last time you made a new adult friend outside of work? Shirley said, this month, actually, we met at a Riley Green concert, my 11th and her 18th Riley concert.
2: Wow.
1: Lisa said, when my daughter joined soccer last fall. We've been on the same team for 3 seasons now, and we've become a soccer family. And also, when she joined Girl Scout Daisies last year, I made a ton of new friends as well.
0: Yeah, sometimes there's groups and stuff that you join. You become friends within those groups and stuff. But I really like the people who tell me sort of like, I'm just out walking about, and I bumped into somebody, I talked to them, they became my friend. You rarely see that happen anymore, especially when you become an adult, because you've got so much going on, so much on your plate, you know?
1: Right.
0: We're all just moving around so fast. And some of us go, I've got enough friends already. Those old curmudgeons that say stuff like that.
1: Oh, you can never have enough friends.
0: That's what I think, Jill.
1: Yeah.
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1: I was just...
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28: 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I'm John Camucci. 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
0: All right, the weather today, sunny and very, very hot. Really, really hot, guys. Sunny, very hot, possible showers, highs triple digits, mid-80s near the beaches. Extreme heat watch in effect through 8 o'clock tomorrow. 81 in Temple City, 79 Yorba Linda. Jill's got the entertainment headlines coming up.
30: Sandra Bullock is remembering Dolly Parton with a fantastic story about sleeping side by side. I'll tell you what she said coming up at 8:50.
0: Hi, Jeannie.
31: Good morning.
0: Hi, Jeannie. I heard you made an adult friend.
31: I did.
0: For anybody tuning in, hold on. That's not code for anything.
30: What do you mean?
31: What?
0: Adult friend.
32: Oh, it does sound like adult can sometimes mean like, you know, you're having an adult beverage, you're watching
0: an adult
32: movie,
0: adult whatever.
33: I mean, if your mind goes there.
30: Yeah.
0: Well, clearly yours did, John.
33: Gross.
0: So you made a new friend. We as adults,
31: well,
0: we don't make.
31: I did that too.
0: Yeah. You did that too? Whoa. Hold on, Jeannie. Oh, mama. So you made a new friend in your adult years. How did that work out?
31: Good. We were both house hunting at the beginning of summer, and we saw each other at back-to-back like appointments to see the house.
0: Yeah.
31: And we looked at each other, and we kind of took a double take, and we were like, you look familiar. And I was like, you look familiar too. We could not, for the life of us, figure out how we knew each other.
0: Right.
31: But we never crossed paths.
0: Right.
31: And we just started talking. We were both divorced moms and looking for a new house.
0: Yeah.
31: And we just clicked, and we talk every day.
0: Oh, you're fast friends.
31: Yeah.
0: That's
31: friends.
0: Great.
31: We hung out all summer. All summer, our kids hit it off right away. It was really cool.
30: I almost want to say you guys are twin flames. Like feeling you knew each other already and having that connection.
0: Wait
30: I
0: a minute.
30: Love this.
31: Exactly. That's-
0: what if you both had the same ex-husband?
32: Oh.
31: We did not. We checked.
0: Checked. I love it. All right, Jeannie. Thanks for calling in. We appreciate you.
31: Thank you.
0: Anytime you want to bring the kids by, sit on the couch or something like that, we do these in-studio audiences, and they'd be more than welcome.
31: Oh, they would love that.
0: Okay, just reach out to Jill. She'll set it up.
31: Okay, thank you.
0: Hi, Summer. Good morning.
31: Good morning. How are you doing, Val? Good morning.
0: I'm doing all right. I got Jill and John and Brian, the whole crew here.
3: Good morning.
33: What's up, Summer?
31: Good. Hi, everybody.
3: Hi.
31: Let's go Steelers.
5: Let's go Steelers.
0: No, no. Thanks for calling. We'll see you later.
33: Black and yellow, black and yellow.
0: Is that what they say?
32: Yeah. They're going to be bad this year. Yeah,
0: but you say that as adults?
32: Yeah, you sing
33: black and yellow, black and yellow, black and yellow.
0: Is that from the Bee movie?
33: That's from Wiz Khalifa, dude.
32: Thanks, bro.
0: Oh, it is?
33: Yeah.
0: Felt like the Bee movie to me. All right, so you're a Steeler fan, boo, but whatever. Summer, when's the last time you made an adult friend?
31: Well, actually, I was on a jury for like 7 months, and I was with those people every day, and I became really good friends with one of my fellow jurors, and we've been friends for 9 years. We're super great friends.
3: I thought you said on a journey.
0: We all did.
3: Okay.
0: We all did. I'm like, what kind of weird in the desert stuff were you smoking in a teepee?
3: Yeah, that's what I thought too. I was
0: and
3: so
0: it was,
3: intrigued.
0: I was on a jury.
3: Yeah.
0: We heard journey. I'm sorry.
3: Okay.
0: Yeah.
33: Ayahuasca.
31: No, yeah, it was a death penalty case, and it was crazy.
0: Well, this is how we like to end all of our phone calls, on a very dark, serious note. Guilty or not guilty? Now I'm curious.
31: Guilty. It was in San Bernardino County. It was a very big case.
0: All right. We're not going to look it up because that's dark. But anyway, so you made a friend with juror number what?
31: I think it's 8. Right. I was a 4-person, so that was kind of cool.
3: Oh, that's cool.
0: You were in charge?
31: Of course I was in charge. What are you talking about?
0: I don't know. You made her your friend? That seems like, I don't know, like, is that allowed in the juror place?
31: It was an undue influence, I promise.
0: Okay. Since I got all her legal terms, you know? All right, Summer, thanks for calling in.
31: Thanks so much. Hey, can I get on your Christmas card list?
0: You got it. Hang tight. We'll get you on the Valentine of the Morning Family Christmas card list.
31: Thanks, guys.
0: Thank you. Appreciate it. 866-544-MYFAM. It's Valentine in the morning. You can always text into our show at 31043.

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2: Good news in Anaheim. If you're on the 57 southbound, right before Ball Road, there was a stall that was slowing down traffic quite a bit through that area, about 20 minutes. It looks like that stall has just been cleared. Traffic hasn't fully recouped yet, but definitely is leaning in that direction. In Hollywood, if you're on the 101 northbound after Cahuenga, it looks like a disabled vehicle in the right lane has got that entire lane blocked as well. You'll see a pickup truck in that lane. Some stop traffic from Franklin. I'm John Camucci. That's your traffic on Valentine in the morning.
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6: Stephen Colbert has asked Emmy voters to ignore him and vote for Jimmy Kimmel. And his message said, you know he deserves an Emmy. He said, I don't care if you've never even seen his show. You know he deserves it. And then he had a picture of Jimmy Kimmel, and he says, besides, look how cute he is. So he did not want Emmy voters to vote for him.
0: Oh, you think it might be the old reverse? You say that, and then people vote for you? Reverse psychology?
6: Oh.
2: No, I don't think so. It's so crazy, the bond that late night hosts have now. Yeah. It just was never that way. That's so right. Cool.
0: You guys should listen to Ellen Kay.
7: Whoa, hold on. I don't care.
0: It's a great bond we have. Reverse psychology.
6: And Sandra Bullock is remembering Dolly Parton with a fantastic story. She talked about how she hated flying for the longest time. So Sandra Bullock would just take a tour bus everywhere she went, and she would sleep on the tour bus. And she said that Dolly Parton came to Vegas and pulled up in her tour bus next to Sandra Bullock's. And she said it was pink, of course. And they told her that they had a hotel room for her. It's massive. And she said, nope, I'll stay on the bus. And she did that in solidarity with Sandra Bullock.
0: Right.
6: And Sandra Bullock said that she told her, okay, well, I'm going to sleep on your bus. And they slept side by side.
0: Stop it.
6: Which to me is just the cutest thing.
0: Sandra Bullock and Dolly Parton slept side by side on the same bus. How cute is that?
6: Yeah. I love that. I'm Jill with Entertainment Headlines.
0: Sandy's great. I met her years ago. She's just a sweetheart of a woman. She's a powerhouse. Mm. She's something else, man.
6: I love her.
0: Yeah, she really is. All right, 8:53. It is 104.3 MyFM. It's Valentine the morning. Coming up at 9:10, iHeartRadio Music Festival. It's a Talkback Thursday. What is a Talkback? 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That's what we call a Talkback.

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Hey.

0: clothes. 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Then she has another armoire or something fancy, I don't know, all of her clothes. My closet, now half of her clothes. My space, I don't know if other guys feel like this, is dwindling so much. I am like global warming. I am an ice shelf. What are you laughing at? It's true. Dude. I have an ice shelf just slowly. I'm like a clothes shelf melting because of global warming, and it's disappearing. That's why I wear the same clothes every day, because I have five things I can hang.
1: Yeah, we got to stop making fun of you for wearing the same thing every day. I can see why.
0: I'm like the poor kid that you guys are making fun of out of clothes, but come on.
2: Is that the reason why your closet is
0: dwindling space?
2: Like dwindling, or
0: it's her eating it.
2: But is that why you're only wearing a couple things, like the staple pieces?
0: I don't have anything else to wear. It's just shrinking. Shrinkage is a real thing. Don't make that face. You don't know anything about that. Shrinkage is a real thing.
3: I can't say anything because I'm also experiencing this.
0: John.
3: But it's my clothes.
0: It's your clothes?
3: What? I fill up my closet. My girlfriend has her side of the closet.
0: Wow.
3: In our office, like our little guest room. That closet is almost all of my clothes.
1: What a diva.
0: Who are you?
3: I have like winter coats I want to wear.
1: Oh, because you're famous, John. A
3: couple of jerseys
1: now.
3: I want to wear. Like,
0: okay. Wow, you get a bit of radio fame, and all of a sudden, you
3: like
0: know,
3: some Halloween costumes.
0: People
3: I make
0: recognize
3: sure I
0: you
3: have.
0: At the Abbey. All of a sudden, it's like, wow, look out.
3: Like a reindeer costume for Christmas I want to keep.
0: A reindeer costume you have in there?
3: It's just like, well, I want to keep it all, you know?
0: No.
3: It's hard for me
0: to get
3: rid of clothes.
0: That's not how it works. That's not how it works.
3: And then in the seasons, I change them out. You know, I got all my flannels in that guest
0: closet. What about your girlfriend? What about your soon-to-be fiance? We'll see about that.
3: We'll see.
0: Wow. I'm in the shrinkage here, and you're just growing.
3: Similar to her, though. When she has more clothes, then we'll figure it out. We'll make some
0: room.
3: Won't. So I think you just need to buy some more clothes.
0: No, because my wife just keeps going. If I blink and throw something out due to sizing or something like that, something else is in there. It takes its spot. You know, she gets in there, man. She invades.
3: She's quick.
0: It's like Russia, just invading. You know, going everywhere. Her tentacles of clothing. It's really weird. That should be a full topic in the air for guys to call up and commiserate with me. Except for this one.
3: Yeah.
0: You know?
3: Olivia can call in. She can be the
0: guy. Wow. 923. It's 104.3 MyFam. It's Valentine morning. Hey, do you set the Google speaker to listen to MyFam when you get to work? You can do that. 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And, you know, maybe this guy here. Maybe this dude gets a new pair of pants because you do that. Thank you.
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0: Yeah, she has some of the downstairs guest room, too, that's closed there. She took over some of Colin's closet, too.
2: Oh, okay. Oh, you're keeping his room the same. I was going to say, you can just move into Colin's closet.
0: Oh, no, she asked, because it's a Jack and Jill, there's like a spare room where she has Peloton or something. She goes, could we make that into a walk-in closet room?
3: No!
0: This is out of control! The extreme heat continues across Southern California today. Inland Valley temps, guys, 115. Will that be Riverside?
2: Yesterday, I know that we were up to 109.
0: Stop it.
2: Yeah, outside.
0: Oh my gosh.
2: And the house could not cool down. The air conditioning was on nonstop. And the coolest we got it was 81
0: inside.
2: Oh
0: my gosh. A red flag warning remains in effect because of strong winds and low humidity raising the wildfire danger. Officials say power shutoffs and safety precautions like that could still be possible in some areas. SoCal Edison is pretty good. You can type in your address on the website and check if you are in a power shutoff area.
3: Oh, nice.
0: A growing number of colleges are starting to offer three-year bachelor degrees instead of the four-year degree. The idea is to make college more affordable and get people into the workforce sooner. So far, 26 states, including California, have colleges offering at least one three-year bachelor's degree. These three-year programs are most commonly in fields like business and computer science. John, what's trending in music?
3: So Dolly Parton has one more surprise for us. It turns out she recorded a secret unreleased song called My Place in History, and she locked it up in a wooden box. It's at her resort in Tennessee. The thing is, no one is going to be able to open it until 2046, which will be her 100th, or would have been her 100th birthday. And she said it's because she wanted future generations to hear it down the road rather than just like releasing it right away after she passed. And so we're going to have to wait some time. January 19th, 2046, we're going to have a new song from Dolly Parton and Kendrick.

0: touch it till then. I'm John Camucci. That's what's trending in music.
1: All right, January 19th.
0: And put it in the calendar.
1: 2046.
0: You busy that day?
1: It is in my iCloud calendar. All set. Nothing good going on that day. How's that trap looking?
0: Well, in Burbank, we do have a crash on the 5. If you're going south before Scott Road, it looks like it's off to the right shoulder, but it is slowing some things down about 10 to 15 minutes through that area. It looks like tow truck just got on scene, too, so hopefully they're able to wrap this up pretty fast. I see some stop traffic from Penrose. And then in Long Beach, we got a crash on the 405. This one northbound right before Woodruff Avenue. It's a crash off to the right shoulder. It looks like a two-vehicle collision. Nothing too serious, but some slow passing through that area. I'm John Camucci. That's your traffic on Valentine in the Morning.
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0: 104.3 MyFM, it's Valentine the morning. So if you are getting ready to win tickets to the iHeartRadio Music Festival, here's a great example being brought to you by our friend Melissa.
1: Hi, this is Melissa. I would love to take my son to the iHeartRadio Music Festival. Several performers that I love and he loves, plus it would be a great mother-son getaway because we haven't had that. And I would love to take him to Vegas also for the first time. Thank you.
0: So yeah, there's Melissa. Cute. That's how you do it. This example being brought to you by Mark, who did this last hour.
2: My name is Mark. I love the lineup. I love Vegas. And then I love saving money on my 6-year anniversary that's coming up with my wife. If it helps me win, we'll keep that our secret. And I'll tell her that I paid for the whole trip.
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2: 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Thank you.
0: Brilliant. Brilliant.
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0: Brilliant. 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
3: Oh, no.
0: So there you go. So we'll do that again at 10:10 this morning. 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
7: For more than a year now, Blake Lively and Justin Baldoni have been in court. Blake Lively said that while making the film It Ends With Us, she had been sexually harassed by Justin Baldoni, her co-star and director. And she claimed that she became a target of an online retaliation campaign that damaged her reputation. Justin Baldoni responded to that suit with defamation proceedings of his own. Now, I believe Blake Lively requested $8 million to pay for her attorney's fees. And yesterday, she had a small win. She is receiving $400,000 to go towards her defense team. And Netflix has finally revealed the title for its Once Upon a Time in Hollywood sequel. It's called The Further Misadventures of Cliff Booth. Brad Pitt is returning as stunt double Cliff Booth, and the movie is going to be set in 1977. I'm Jill with your entertainment headlines.
0: All right, going to wrap things up around here. Manny Streets coming up next, the star of The Pit. We've talked about Ben many times. Manny's up next and for Lisa Fox this week. So thank you, Manny, for doing that. You'll have your chance for the iHeartRadio Music Festival coming up at 10:10 this morning. Jill, thank you for your show.
4: Oh, wow. 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
0: Tashi and Adam in the other room, thank you for your show as well. Have a great day. Manny's up next. Don't miss out on these tickets for the iHeartRadio Music Festival. I mean, we're taking care of a nice hotel. Taking care of all your tickets, bunch of expenses thrown in. It's really a cool deal. That'll come up at 10 minutes past the top of the hour. The top of the hour. That's like a DJ talk. Coming up, 10 minutes past the top of the hour. You ever say that to somebody in the street? Potentially me. Like, I don't know, 10 minutes past the top of the hour? What a dunce.
7: Oh, come on.
0: No, it's self-deprecation. It's fine. John, what do we got for traffic?
8: All right, in Rosemead, if you're on the 10 freeway westbound right before Del Mar, this is the most serious thing I'm looking at right now. A SIG alert has got only the two right lanes open at the moment. It looks like some of those lanes may be closed until a little after 10 a.m., so they hope to wrap this up pretty soon here, but that's the biggest backup. I do see a little bit of a situation in Burbank if you're on the 5 freeway northbound. The off-ramp to Alameda has got a little traffic break going on. Caltrans is changing a sign, but other than that, the roads are looking pretty good this morning. I'm John Camucci. That's your traffic on Valentine in the Morning.
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It's Manny on My FM. By Valentine's Morning Show. 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
1: It was 80 degrees this morning when I stepped out of the house. Now it's climbing up to 81. That's crazy. Wore shorts, and my wife goes, "Where are you going? You're not on vacation." I never wear shorts in the studio. It's still hot. It's going to be hot today. Get ready for that. It's Calvin Harris, MyFM.

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It's Talk Back Thursday. So exciting because every hour on the 10s, all right, you got to leave us a talk back with your name, your phone number, and why you want to win the trip to the iHeartRadio Music Festival. 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So on the 10s, all right, your next chance is 11:10, then 12:10, then 1:10, 2:10, 3:10. You got to clock that, all right? So make sure you have your alarm set.

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Ah, it's already hot. Oh, gosh. 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So crazy. 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Drink lots of water. Drink Gatorade, Powerade, whatever you like. 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Yeah. Be like Dracula. It's my thing.

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So exciting. The iHeartRadio Music Festival is literally like 4 weeks away. 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

All right, 11:10 is almost here. It's Talk Back Thursday. You'll have 10 minutes to leave us a talk back on the 10s at 11:10. All you got to do is leave us your name, your phone number, why you want to win the trip to the iHeartRadio Music Festival. 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

All right, if you woke up this morning and wondered why your power was shut off, the public safety power shutoffs are happening all across Southern California with Southern California Edison. Check your address to see if you're in one of those grids that they're going to be shutting off at SC.

it's Manny on My FM. How are you doing with this heat? It's going to be triple digits today, tomorrow. Hopefully not going into the weekend. It looked like promising. It looked promising on my weather app saying that's going to cool down a little bit so that we can enjoy the weather and being outside. Nobody likes to get burned. All right, Derek Cuff tickets. I got those coming up next hour, 12:25. But I got to tell you, on the 10s, don't forget your chance at the iHeartRadio Music Festival tickets plus a two-night hotel stay at an

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In the middle of a 60 minutes nonstop commercial-free music hour right here on MyFM. It's Manny. Thoughts and love go out to the family of Peter Cullen. Peter Cullen was the voice

Gar Larson, Midnight Sun, going to be performing that at the iHeartRadio Music Festival. I'm sure September 18th and 19th, I'll be singing along. I know all the dance moves. I do. Your next chance at the Talk Back Thursday for your chance to get some tickets to the iHeartRadio Music Festival plus a $200 gas card, 1210.

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0: Lisa Fox. All right, so here's the deal. 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I just pulled this from the talkback so you can kind of get a sample.
1: 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We just celebrated 25 years being married, and our daughter just left us for college. So now we're empty nesters. This would be perfect for us.
0: Thanks, Sandy. 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

0: 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You won a pair of tickets to go see Derek Huff, Fox Performing Arts Center. You're caller 20.
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0: Talk Back Thursday. Yes, I've been promoting it. When's the next one?
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0: Fox, I don't know if you heard Valentine in the Morning this morning. He let the cat out the bag. I'm telling you. When I say the bag is out. It's spilled out over the table. We've got lots of giveaways, lots of contests. And he let a little secret out. We are giving away tons of things on the iHeart app. Look for us, 104.3 at MyFM. While you're there, follow and preset button is right there. Hit those things. It's right underneath our logo. When you open up the app, I'm looking at it right now. And then once you open that up, there's a little like tab. It says now playing station highlights. Then you scroll over. It says contest. You hit that contest tab. Look for it because I'm telling you, we got lots of giveaways on there. Jonas Brothers, Teddy Swims, Michelle Branch, screening tickets. Ooh, what? Talk Back Thursday also on there? Yes. 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

everybody. It's Manny on MyFM and for Lisa Fox. Make sure you give your pets lots of water. You're going to leave them out for a little bit, but make sure they come back inside. Don't leave your pets or your kids in your cars if you are going to step out. Of course, you got to take your kids with you and your pets. Don't leave them in the car. So make sure you stay hydrated all day today as well.

0: She's coming back. I'm telling you. Good grief. It's what it's called. Out tomorrow. She's sitting down with our very own Jillian from Valentine Morning Show tomorrow night for an in-depth interview to talk about her song, Just a Kid, the inspiration behind the album, and her upcoming documentary. You get to hear it tomorrow night, 7 p.m. with Jillian doing the interview right here on MyFM.
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Your next chance at the iHeartRadio Music Festival for Talkback Thursday, plus the $200 gas card. That's coming up 3:10 p.m., okay? Raph's up next. It's been

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Yeah, trying to do that NSYNC TikTok dance. 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My name is Raph. It is Talk Back Thursday. 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You can't be

0: Just looking out the studio window here in Burbank. Lots of clouds. I wouldn't be mad if it started raining. I would actually be outside standing under the rain just because it's so hot, right? It's 104.3 MyFM, 90s to now. My name is Raph. Talk Back Thursday here on MyFM. Of course, your chance to go to our iHeartRadio Music Festival presented by Capital One. BTS, Benson Boone, Goo Goo Dolls, Weezer, just added Ciara, Smashing Pumpkins, special performance by Stella Lefty, two-night hotel stay at an MGM Resorts destination, food and beverage credits, and a $200 gas card. 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
1: 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I love listening to you guys. 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

0: 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I'm loving the energy. 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Like this one.
1: 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This is Allison Gale from North Hollywood, California. And I am calling about the iHeartRadio Music Festival. Or not calling, rather leaving a recording. Because that's what we're supposed to do to win these tickets, right?
0: Yes, yes.
1: Anyway, I'd love to go take my best friend. We'd have the time of our lives. We're almost 40, so we'd like to go to Vegas before we're 40.
0: Yes.
1: That would be really fun. Thank you.
0: Of course, leave your name, number, and why you want to go for your chance to go to Vegas, okay? 410, your next chance to leave those talkbacks here on MyFM.
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0: 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My name is Raph. 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They're on the road still against Atlanta, the Braves. 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Great moments start with Sapporo beer. All right, good with sushi, great with baseball. Dodgers still on the road against the Braves. Final game of the series in Atlanta. 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

How about getting you a pair of tickets to see Teddy Swims at the Kia Forum November 18th, brought to you by Warner Records. 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
5: From the KFI 24-hour newsroom, cloudy with a 20% chance of rain and thunderstorms tonight, and lows around 75 in Northridge and 74 in Santa Ana.
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8: In Alhambra, they've cleared a stalled car out of the way on the 10 eastbound at Atlantic. It left things stop and go from City Terrace, though. In La Crescenta, the earlier big rig fire on the 210 westbound at Pennsylvania Avenue, still involved with cleanup. The two right lanes are still blocked. It's probably costing you about 20 minutes of additional driving. In Norwalk, on the 5 northbound at Florence, the crash is cleared away, but it left you slow from Alondra.
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19: Michelle and Corona, how are you?
20: 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How are you?
19: I'm good. What are you doing right now? 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
20: Just got home from running errands.
19: Oh, you didn't work today, or do you work from home?
20: I'm home.
19: Okay. Very nice. Very nice. Let's see. What are you doing on November 18th?
20: Actually, November 3rd is my birthday, so this would be a great birthday present.
19: Oh, well, you're going to see Teddy Swims at the Kia Forum. Congratulations.
20: Thank you.
19: Yes. Pair of tickets for your birthday. There you go. November 18th, brought to you by Warner Records. If you need more tickets, tell some friends. Ticketmaster.com. But you got a pair for free. So.
20: Thank you so much.
19: Yeah, you're so welcome. I'm not going to ask you how old are you turning, unless you're turning 21.
20: Well, no.
19: You're turning 21 again, right?
20: Yeah, again and again.

0: 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Your chance to go to our iHeartRadio Music Festival presented by Capital One for TalkBack Thursday. I'm sad this is the last one. This guy, though, is a good one. 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
1: 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And this might be the last time that I could raise both of my hands in the air. Like I just don't care.
0: Next chance coming up, 5:10 to leave your talkbacks for a chance to go to Vegas on MyFM.